Wine, baby, wine. Fire, make we fire, they go high. And if you want to look, make we look, they go high, baby, don't be shy. Oh, baby, wine, baby, wine, baby, wine, baby, wine, baby, wine.

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Oh yes, so our King of Kings go enter for inside of our lives, enter for inside of our families, enter for our job, enter for our business, enter for our education, enter for inside of our homes, enter for our marriages, enter the lives of our loved ones, our children. And when the King of Kings enter like this, things they change for good. If he enter for inside of that situation, things they change, because now him will they do good. When you call on him, he go answer. When you tell him your situation, he go answer. If it no answer, sharp as you want him, but he go definitely answer. And now in time, now be the best time. I don't know that the way you dey go through, but I want you to tell the King of Kings, the Lord of Lords, the one we get the heavens and the earth, the one we make us sleep and wake up this morning, the one we don't already make sure say our week goes straight. Some things fit happen wrong, but now make I tell you say, call him into this week now and tell him say, King of Kings, I want you to enter for this week, because anywhere where you enter, when we call on you, the answer, and anywhere where you enter, the place they steal, the place they find. So tell them.

0: They see him. Anywhere where peace no day safe. When he enter peace, good day. Where love no day safe, love good day. Just call on him. As we they start this week, tell and say, Baba God, we they start this week, oh. Call her this week, oh. May you do the needful, oh. And the needful, now this, now that. Tell him what you want. Now you know what you want him to do for you. So tell him what you want. Person we know Jesus, say, person we get him, eh? Now enjoyment, now full everywhere. So tell him, say, for this week, come inside of this week, oh, take control for this week as they come out, as my children they come out, as my husband, my wife, my fiance, my fiance, my friends, my loved ones, as they come out, take charge. You, the King of Kings, make you day for everything we do. Just as me to Kate or Ghana, they tell and say, make him enter for inside of this week. Everything we go do for this week, make him take charge. And anything we don't put inside of his hand, it is safe, it is secure. Anything where you put inside of Baba God's hand, he know they lost. At all. Nothing they happen to Ram. So commit the week into his hand. Good morning to you, my darlings. Good morning, my family. Good morning, my loves. Welcome for another fresh week. Another sweet day on top of Radio with me. Your morning na my work. May your morning for day okay. Na my work be that. Na my responsibility be that. And I go handle them well. Yes. I go handle them well. Now make her tell us, make we put them first for the hand of the person we go fit take charge. We go fit take care of them. Now be the Almighty. So everything we go do here for inside of this morning, now for all of us, our satisfaction. Because we day here, me, Kate Ogan, day here to entertain you, to inform you, to educate you, to become surveillance, to do what you're supposed to do on top of radio. So we thank Baba God for another new day. And they ask Baba God, say anything where they worry us for mind, we don't carry come inside of today. He go come out and for inside of our mind and show us, say, him be God. Say anywhere we put hand, anywhere we enter, things they change for good. Now my prayer for us this morning, say as we prepare ourselves to come out, bad thing no go see us. And we too, we no go be bad thing, we go happen to another person. And they pray for this morning, we don't find ourselves like this. Say, surely in goodness and in mercies go follow us everywhere where would they go. And they pray this morning as we come out. Say, he go bless the works of our hand. He go bless our food. He go bless our water. He go bless our children. He go give them wisdom, knowledge, understanding. He go bless our loved ones. And my prayer this morning. Say, anything we will do today and even inside of this week, Baba God go show himself strong and mighty. Now my prayer. And I believe, say, he go do all the things where I don't talk, he go even do more. Do and better than the way we are talking, because now you know what they think. Now make I always say, Baba God, even when my mouth no go fit talk what I want, listen to my heart. Because now the all-knowing God. So any person we carry problem, my prayer and I say, Papa God, they go come out the problem and give us joy. That's what we don't find this week where they enter. And go give them to us. If the thing go cause us serious pain, go even take person like me knows. But you see that one, we go make us happy. We go give us joy. We go open way for us. May Papa God give us. Yes. Amen. Amen. Welcome. On our wake up show this morning, I we day. And this is now your Chukman Station 94.1 Wazobia FM for the treasure base of the nation. How you day this morning? Hope say you day okay. But as I talk, our King of Kings don't enter. So everywhere goes to you. Everywhere go day okay. The things we will complain about soon and very soon, we no go complain about them again. Because not only smile, we go to smile. My name na Kate Ogan. I will go market come and drop a better word for us this morning. I love una. Mwah.
1: 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I beg, not go anywhere.
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Good morning to you, family members. Welcome, welcome, welcome to you. Welcome on top of the show this morning. The show, we got you. Yes, we got you. Every morning, we dey here to make sure all of us dey okay. Because we too, when they talk, we also need to dey okay. So good morning to you and welcome. Welcome from top of your Chukwuma Station 94.1 Wazobia FM on a wake-up show. My name na Kate Ogan. How na day, my darlings? We don't commit today for Baba God hand. May we leave him for inside of there with the belief. Say, he go do him as we don't ask. And he go even do him better than with the way where we ask him. All right. So, Abada word don't come this morning. Abada say, Kate Ogan, go drop this one. And anytime Abada word drop something, anytime Abada drop something for us, as something of wisdom, something where we go think well, we go make us live well. So I better say, today miracle, na tomorrow routine. Today miracle, na tomorrow routine. You say, how today miracle go take be tomorrow routine? You know, routine is something where you the way you go they do. That's something where don't become normal thing. It don't be

become normal part of you. Some people go say, oh man, I tell you how my Monday routine they be. I go wake up for morning, I go pray, I go brush my teeth, I go do this, I go do that. Now normal thing for them. So now waiting. So today miracle, now tomorrow routine, tomorrow regular something. Think about them. To some of us, even get the time where the job where we get today, na prayer point. Some of us, they where the work where they do today, yesterday na our prayer point. We they pray, say, God, just help me. Make her forfeit, get this store. Now we don't get the store. Now the miracle now. You get the time where to get phone. You get the time where to pay bills, to marry, to born, to even get good health. If they feel like saying a miracle where we want sharp, make the thing happen, na. But human beings, with a quick adjust, something will be make us shout once, say, oh, thank you, Lord. You can't become something where we know they, with a hardly they do them. Because of, say, now, we don't get them. You see, a danger there for inside of that thing, you know. No, be say miracle go stop to happen. Miracle no they tire Jesus, so. The danger be say some of us go come they too used to Baba God blessing. We no go come they see the blessing as blessing. You go come look and see. You know that way they say see finish. We don't see Baba. We no go fee see Baba God finish. But some of us go come they behave like say we don't see Baba God finish. You know why? Because the thing what we been they asked for yesterday. That thing where they shout, miracle, miracle. Now waiting we get today. So some of us don't forget where we they come from, how we take pray for this thing. But I tell you, as we enter this new week, you won't go hustle that hustle way when they pray for Baba God to give you. Now you don't give him. Sometimes you can't look as if we don't forget. Take some time today. Look around you. Those things where you they call na normal thing na. Those things na prayers where you been they ask of for where you they cry before we they cry, they need and they cry, they roll for ground. The routine where you they complain about today, feed be the miracle where somebody, another person they pray for. That thing where they say, I don't tire for this thing every day, now this thing what they do, you don't turn to na another person prayer point be that. Another person own. The Bible for Psalm 103 verse 2 talks, say, bless the Lord, O my soul, and forget not all his benefits. No forget all the things we Baba God don't do for us. May we no see I'm finished. Now we don't start this new week. Oh. Some of us are like, ma go, like saying a normal thing. And now my hustle be that now. That's how they do every Monday. That's how they do every week. When week they start. Yes, as you they do and you they remember say, this thing where don't turn to your normal routine. Now waiting where you've been praying about. Now you don't forget yourself. You know they even talk thank you for him again. Now some people prayer points be this thing where you they take anyhow. My darling, no allow anything to steal, to thief your gratitude. That thanks where you're supposed to give to Baba God. No allow anything to make you feel like, say, you don't get them all. No, because you don't get them, you go come be reason not to the thank Baba God. I pray, say, Baba God, go help us so that we'll feel the thank him every time. We'll go to remember all the things when they do for us. And we'll go to thank him. As we enter today too, all the things we don't pray for, as they come meet us, we'll no forget to say thank you. So this week, I wish us a blessed week with testimonies. We no go make us to forget who do one for us. Good morning to you. All right, good morning to you, my love them, oh, my family people, oh, happy new week, oh, may Baba God help us, oh, make we know to
over know Baba God. When we don't over know I'm like this, we'll come they do any. I will not go thank him for the things where we won't pray for. That thing where you they do any and a person prayer point to.

0: Jade, my love, time Dory, Cecil, Clark, Hati, Yaram, Wazo, Wazo, Wazo, Wazo, Bia, Bia, Bia, Bia, Wazo, Bia, you mean say Cecil, Clark, have reached. So, you go fit to wake your loved ones this morning. Me, I don't drop it in a bad ass, make I can't tell you, make you know that no person, make you know to know somebody, know the person, so you can't forget yourself. Come, no, say that person, nah, big person to you. You go say, God, thank you for this person. You will not forget yourself. But we don't even do like that with Baba God, though. Come forget, say, Baba God, don't give us something. We're going to forget to, we can't take him as normal thing. No be normal thing, no. No be normal thing, no. Now, person prayer points be that thing where they just, they see us. Na normal something, na. Na normal thing, na. They forget yourself. They forget yourself. Wake your loved ones up this morning. I tell them, always get the heart of gratitude. Always know how to say thank you. No forget all the better things where Baba God don't do for you. No forget at all, at all. Bless the Lord, oh my soul. And forget not all his benefits. No forget him at all, at all. Yes, I thank Baba God for your life. You, where did they listen to me? I thank Baba God there for your life. So, I thank him for everything when he don't do for you and the ones when he go still do for you. And I thank him for the blessings of today. Because I know say blessings yakpa. Blessings breakete. Hey, yeah. So first, make a wakey this morning. The water not too cold because the weather is cold. Rain, they fall. I know that by night go don't stop. Maybe nana toin they do. So I don't already mix the water. I don't put anointing oil for inside of them. But the water no cold too much at all. I don't want cook to catch anybody. Oh yes. Now for you, my love them. Alright, you two. You don't reach time for talk to me on top of 0818-475-0000. 0818-475-0000 and 0818-476-0000. 0818-476-0000. And on top of what's up, Potokwano? Now 0809-0306-414. 0809-0306-414. Wake your loved ones up this morning. Hello, good morning. Double L, the D to the D to the D, good morning to you, Double L, the Dan.
1: Happy New Week.
0: We thank Baba God.
1: Yes, sir. I thank God for waking you up and your family.
0: Amen.
1: And all your loved ones. Wake up, my people. Baligi Gado, the radio governor. Papa Chot, Adaboy, Dayawa, Dimba, Okeli, Amade from Okeli, Eche, Amade from Tasamade, San Lorenzo, Agatha. You wake up, bright from Aquature, happy from Awaza. You wake up, wisdom chairman from the chair, the cuckoo, Madame Olaje, the radio princess, Jenny, the radio princess, Cynthia, wake them up. You wake up, my executive chairman. You wake up, Honorable Kelechi Promise, Mwankwa, the mayor councillor. You wake up, our American one, Kelechi Gospel Amog, representing our woman and children.
0: Okay.
1: You wake up all the political leaders in the area of woman with warm water and anointing our youth.
0: Okay.
1: All them. God will continue to work all of us all in the mighty name of Jesus Christ.
0: Amen. Okay, thank you very much, Double Letter D. You know, say you be a die, go get plenty of people in 1 week. Hello, good morning.
2: Good morning.
0: Good morning to you, Barry Gadom.
2: Thank you very much, Iba.
0: Iba, sir.
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0: Go ahead, though.
2: Thank you very much. You got help me work this morning, Engineer Moses Wika. And Siwikwe, Lorenzo Delight, Mommy Queen Ganaka inside, Agatha Bluetooth, one double head and dance on the very Muma. Payawa, Opi, Linda, a wonderful Jesus. Amadi from Transamadi Shimoroko, Ginger Baby from Meleme, Ababoy, Pride from Akonje, Gola Kuchen, the

0: Hello, good morning. Dimpa.
1: Good morning to you, my sister from another mother.
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1: Yes, Dimpa from OKE2, aka Papa Abuja.
0: You are welcome.
1: Anybody with the Adorora thing for your head, though.
0: Hey, yeah.
1: Because today, when I go see me and my lawyer, me and my barrister, they come for Zobia Gate this morning.
0: Man, I come quick, and they wait.
1: When they come this morning, when they come this morning, if I go call my brother, and I will be here, too.
0: Okay.
1: So they come this morning from 9 to 10 o'clock. You know, see me and the barista fall one while.
0: Are they wait?
1: Safali. And they say, you know what you go do for me?
0: Tell me.
1: Now you go carry me and my lawyer, go for the big garden house. For the big garden, no off your phone. Who go arrest you? So you can wake up all the good people of Eche, My Honorable Barrister Paul Wangwana, and my local government chairman, Honorable Tim Maboniface Njoku, aka Woto. You can wake up myself from Abara Eche, Bright from Abara Eche, so you also from London, Double Edadang, I don't hear your voice, Mommy Olaachi, Mommy Queen, Diana Ga inside, Agatha Unwa Bluetooth, Nonya Sister, wake her up, and the Lorenzo Delight, Civil Piro, Ramface, aka SM, waking up this morning, and everybody, when they hear my voice, and my good friend, Afime Driver from HA, I beg, wake all of them up.
0: Okay.
1: May God bless you. Bless all the passengers this morning.
0: Amen.
1: Of course, holy water and the anointing oil. Thank
0: you.
1: God bless you.
0: Bless you too. Bless you too. Okay. Hello, good morning. Present.
2: Good morning, sir, this morning.
0: Good morning to you.
2: My friend Ababoy, all the way from Amagua.
0: Ababoy, let's go. Afana.
2: I did check out my morning.
0: Morning.
2: Sapali, wake myself.
0: Let's go.
2: Wake your family member. You are doing well. Wake my mother. Wake all my brothers and sisters then. Wake my other honorable Samuel Ogoni. Wake my chief Eji Wodu, Chief Wema, aka Ugebe Entology. Wake Barry Digado. Wake the Connect Nema from Umebele. The new also from London, wake up. Chica Jamo below, wake up. Double Edada, wake up for me. Lorenzo Delay, wake up for me. Agatha Bluetooth, why on my wake up? Everybody, when they hear my voice this morning, wake them up for me. You go mix water with anointing oil for us in Jesus' name.
0: Amen.
2: Today, go away for us. 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
0: Okay. 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Jesus Christ, carry go. I go market.
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23: Good morning to you, darlings, babies. Good morning to you. Welcome back on top of the show this morning. If you just join us, okay. Small time still day. Welcome on a wake up show. 9 BDs and a 94.1 Wazobia FM 2. And now the queen of Wazobia Fans Association. My name na Kate Ogan. Now me sit down here with the crown on top of my head. The crown, no, they come out to me. Even when I want bath, I bath the crown join. I saying that on top of my head. I be the expect say when I go come me, they tell me, say, wake my father for me because yesterday na Father's Day. This one. But anyway, still and still, no problem. Hope say men on I enjoy on a Father's Day. And I enjoy him. Okay. You know, so on Friday, I wish on a happy Father's Day because I know say that in Monday I will come back. But nothing spoil. I will still wish on a happy Father's Day. All the things one they do, we they see them. And we appreciate. For the ones where true they behave like father, they do their own. No. They know they do their own way. We say, they just born. I don't know that I will call them sperm donor. They just donate the thing. Come out. But you, where they behave well, where they do your work as a father, God bless you. Where they see all your hustle, where they see all your struggle. And we pray, say, Baba God will continue to they bless your hustle, they bless your struggle. For you, where be say, maybe want it to happen to your work, you they find work, so that you go feel meet up responsibility. No worry, Baba God go show up for you because now he don't make you the head of the home, the head of the family, and you go be the good head of the family. Baba God will come through for you, he go show up for you. Now, my prayer be that one. Men, we know say you they carry lots of responsibilities, we know say you they carry load, but Baba God, we be saying now him we say drop all the load where you they carry for him, drop him for him, he go help you. Happy Father's Day to all the men. God bless on her for all the things on her they do. The intentional men, oh, those other ones will be donor. Go collect your blessing from another side. Come out here. Make her go my WhatsApp. I don't take some calls, so now make her see waiting my WhatsApp people they talk. Where them? Where's you people? Where is you people? You people, where is you? Okay, Lord, I thank you for all the beautiful things you have done for me and my family. We will praise you forever, my maker. Amen. Good morning, Kate, and happy new week to you. Good morning to you, too. You say, trust you are doing well. I'm doing well, oh. I catch a hard. Not be smart. I bam. I beg, help me wake my sweet husband. Aww. Mr. Frank, one base in Warham. My children, Jidena and Chinemere, my yard people, my colleague wears them. And all the Wazobia lovers pour them holy water mixed with anointing oil. May God bless our hustle always. Amen. Mommy Jidena from Bigelele. Thank you very much, Mommy Jidena. Okay, I come to the next. Good morning, my good sister. I thank God first for today. At least we have woken up safe and sound with my family. He can say, please, my indefatigable wife. How are you? Ihe Chukwu Chioma Nwabali. Adeze Chioma Nwabali. All of them, I'm be the wife. Okay, the other one, the first one, I'm be the wife. The other one, maybe your children. Okay. Adeze Chioma Nwabali. Destiny Chioma Nwabali. Harmony Chioma Nwabali. Pour them anointing oil and blessed water. Engineer Elem Chukwu Chioma Nwabali from Oboburu Town. Okay, you know, put who those other ones be, but I just guess, say, them be your children, but your wife, now be the first one. Mm-hmm. Okay, thank you very much. Special morning to you, Sister Kate Ogan. I am Op T from Awaza. Please wake up Double Elder Dan, Bright from Akwa Iche, Stanley Rentals, Blissful Goals, Gloria Barra, Emeka Sonye, Oke Bakasi from Awaza, Friday Obuji, Actor P, and all Wazobia listeners from Awaza. Okay. Masi, this person, good morning, Kate Ogan. Happy Father's Day. Not to me now. I be woman. I'm not a man. Thank you. Maybe not to the men. Mm-hmm. My help you change them. Good morning, Kate Ogan, and happy Father's Day to the men. Oh, I don't put that one for you. Please pour my friends water. Wake them for me with anointing oil. General Roundface Raru Mekini. Pastor Ayiwo, Kenneth Volkswagen, Two Face Ayara, Baba Olumenten, Oke Bakasi, Divine Baby, Rose Restaurant, Engineer Promise, Chairman Wenga, Engineer Moses Wenka, Promise, Princess Cynthia, and all my United fans, including all Wazobia fans. Okay. Okay. I'll take two. Then see what I fit take just one call. Good morning, my friendship. Happy Father's Day to all. That shift. Happy Father's Day to all fathers. Yesterday, he said, please wake my people. I wish them a happy new week. I'm using this medium to thank God for yesterday. My godson, Hilux car, was stolen yesterday in the church. Away! He say, all thanks to God. The car was recovered at Eastern Bypass through Tracker. And the guys jumped into that river at the bridge there. May God's name be praised. Debilicious Debbie. Amen. Amen. Amen. Amen. Amen. These thief people, they go come church. Like say, they come church. No, be everybody where they church be better people, though. Ha. Bless my family. This other one say, bless my family, wake them up this morning. My lovely wife, today is her beautiful birthday. Oh, what will be your wife name now? You know, talk. Put your wife name. Good morning, Madam Kato. I want to thank God for my life and that of my family. I better help me pour better water for my husband, no, because in too much. Now, one in town, Mr. Lewis from Mom Jadine. Hey, one in town, Odogwu. Odogwu, Odogwu, take it. Hey, all right, I know if you take call again. I even say not two, I go take three messages. Oh, not sorry, but I love us all, and I wish every one of us a beautiful day. My name na Kate Ogan. Mwah.
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Oh yes, good morning to you, darlings, family members. Welcome back to the show. We're still there here on top of your Chukma Station 94.1 Wazobia FM. Good morning to you. If you just join us, check your time. 34 minutes, don't take time, do proper. Enter for inside of 6 o'clock this morning. So it means at 6:34 a.m. Monday, the 22 day inside of the month of June 2026. My name is Kate Ogan. You don't reach time for us to touch that within the papers get for us this morning. The different headlines. And today we'll start with the punch. But before we enter for inside of the punch, we could check this one. AA River Southeast senatorial candidate Fabeke reject results as voters complain of Beaver's failure. AA River Southeast senatorial candidate Fabeke, he don't reject result. And again, voters, they complain, say Beaver's failure, Beaver's failure. Okay, we don't start. We have start. All right. Rewama, don't they shout because of the way people know they use where they're supposed to throw away dirty. Rewama, they cry out. As he be say, people know they use the place where they're supposed to throw away dirty. You know, with that one, where they call them, that they call them waste receptacles. That's the place where they don't keep to throw away dirty. Rewama, don't they shout out. Say, make honor, use that place. Stop to the throw away dirty for road. Use the places where we don't keep. But suppose they will come and say, how many places have we day? How many places? But the place we try day, use them now. Not the you. The place we try day, may you for use them. You have no like better thing. Kai. Okay. Well, we see they go. Also, Labour Party candidate to reject River Southeast senatorial by-election result. Labour Party to the candidate. Don't reject River Southeast senatorial by-election results. You know, say on Saturday, then do by-election to fill the River Southeast chair. We will become senator. Winner of Komato. Winner of Komato. Mm-hmm. After Senator Byron Piggy, he by me, so continue to the rest. So they can't do another election to fill the seat. Now, AA, Fabeke, the Labour Party candidate, the people will go vote. They cry out, say, Beavers, he didn't walk. But they tell us, say, Beavers go walk. Now, waiting can happen. general election, they for front. Just by election for only one senatorial. People, they cry. Waiting can happen for general election. Yet the kind of money where they bring at it that they use for this election them, you just weak with all the wahala where they come out from them. Now wow, God help us, because no go easy at all for that election.

0: All right. She be no say no be only for inside of River State here away election day for Ekiti too. Then do election and Oyebanji, the sitting governor, don't come back again. Oyebanji dey for inside of APC, don't come back again as the governor. Meanwhile, ADC, PDP reject Ekiti State results. No be new things again. These ones there no be new things again. But they don't reject the result. But the TV say they don't. This person don't come out as winner. APC, the sitting governor, now don't come out as the winner for inside of the election. Okay, now be me talk. I'm gonna check the papers. You go see them for inside of that place. So, we don't ready for talk. We also ready for war with government. Talky, now they talk. You go wonder say who be that? Bello talky. On a no am. I go tell on a win be. One video allegedly come outside where they show that notorious, that bad bandit leader will be Bello Turkey. That video now, he don't talk about social media, no na many of them, we don't see him. And he they wanted though, because they don't declare him wanted before. Because of saying claim responsibility for the recent attacks on top of security operatives for some part of Sokoto, for some part of Zamfara. I see they claim this thing, say, you see that security attack where it happened? That's where we go go attack security people. Now we. You see this one? Now we. You see the one where they happened? Now we. And they find out more because of, say, Naim be leader of bandits, bad girl, Bello, Tucker. While in they talk all those things, for instead of that video where they go up and down, where they patrol like this, now you can't talk. Say, the group as then they open to negotiation with the government. But then still remain no for inside war. If government want war, they will still give government war. Ketogan. We don't ready for talk. We also ready for war with government. Now wow. Okay. We see the video allegedly. Allegedly. And then carry and they go. May God help us. So, meanwhile, Daily Post, they tell us for here, say some filling stations don't reduce fuel price. Abe, help me. How much will you buy? I buy yesterday 1,290 something. I think I can't ask the fuel attendant, the girl where they put fuel for me. I ask him, say, wait till I come out for this thing. She can't laugh. I say, ma, good evening. I say, no, be greet. I say, may greet me. I don't greet you before. Wait till I come out. Tell me now. She laughed, but no be she. I won't have to sell. Nigerian filling stations reduce fuel price. Oh, they don't reduce them. Meanwhile, remember I say 5 days ago, Dangote refinery in cut in own rates. He reduced it. Okay. Southeast leaders they find political solution for Nnamdi Kanu release. Dave Umahi now they talk and say Southeast leaders they don't they move. They look for political solution for Nnamdi Kanu to be released, for him to come out. So then they go do political, then they look for political solutions for him to come outside. Fish out and meet out the people, these terrorists them. Fish them out. Fish out terrorists them. Fish out people where they put money inside of them. Punish them. Criminologists, then they tell Tinubu, people that will study criminal this thing for school, all these investigative this thing them, then they tell Tinubu, say, bring out these people where they finance terrorism. Bring them out. Punish them. Why you they pet them? Bring them. Why? Me say, I have tire. 0818-475-0000. 0818-476-0000. 0818-476-0000. On top of the WhatsApp now 0809-030-6414. 0809-030-6414. Nigeria Army arrest suspected ISWAP spy for inside of Borno. Person where they come spy. And Nigeria Army don't arrest suspected ISWAP spy for inside of Borno. Okay. Hello, good morning.
1: Hello.
0: Hi.
1: Good
0: Good morning, Baridi Giadam.
1: My name is Baridi Giadam, the radio governor. For Bokana, and I'm going to call Baridi Giadam, the radio governor.
0: Welcome.
1: I react to the video where they don't get the secret everywhere. Tunje Bello, the bandit, Oga.
0: Bello Turkey.
1: Yeah, I told you. We talk to them and we're ready for dialogue. But if government, they come with Gidigbo, then they're ready to.
0: Yes.
1: That means it's challenging the government.
0: Oh.
1: For them to get their back to the challenge government. That means very big power. They're behind the bandit Oga.
0: Mm-hmm.
1: Yes. So for me, like me, I don't know if I want to challenge government, if I not get maybe very serious backup.
0: Mm-hmm.
1: So I think the government should do the bit for from that video alone, that he has asked them anywhere in there. So if now you make that video, then come Okrika, come catch you.
0: Okrika, self. I said, then go nowhere, hide the hole.
1: I'm telling you. Then this one, wait, and I said, petrol, the finish stations, they don't be reduced pump price. By how much? By how much?
0: Like 5 then Naira.
1: Hey, how much will they come from? She can't agree to good morning, ma. How much will they come out? I mean, to say they remove pump price, I know they reflect. By how much? They suppose don't go for like 900 Naira because they talk say, crude don't come down where we.
0: Yes, now.
1: I don't know why people are so wicked like this. Please, can I do something about this for price update? Thank you very much.
0: Thank you, my brother. Hello, good morning.
2: Hello, Sister Kate.
0: Yes, old brother.
2: Good morning, sir, this morning.
0: Welcome.
2: It's a personal person, Brian from Appleton.
0: Brighto, let's go.
2: Southeast governor is making the move to region and the Kano.
0: They look for solutions.
2: Solution.
0: Political all right. Solution.
2: All right. I will also tell them that let them try their best, whatever thing they will do, to make sure that the region and the Kano, let them do. Because of last time I checked, I have no reason for federal government to still hold this mark. Because of if there is a people for them to hold, it's not people like Nnamdi Kanu. I can go to fire hearing, and then you see people come out supporting this terrorist, people come out to support what the schools are arrest them. But they are going to behave, I see the blue here or the blue sea. So I am begging them, maybe the reason Nnamdi Kanu. And this election, what they do, people are going to say, no, I'm not agree. So they say that this our IMF will fail us. Let them make sure that then solve the problem, because I know that something like this will come out, but I am begging them, let them make sure they solve it. God bless you. Remember,
0: I go market.
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16: 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Who will be the Champion of Champions of the I Beg to Differ Season 9? The final lap of the journey begins August 10 at 3 p.m. For sponsorship inquiries, email info@nigeriainfo.fm or ibegtodiffer@nigeriainfo.fm. I Beg to Differ, the Tournament of Champions.
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0: Oh yes, so father with a thank you, and because we know say if not only us, so nothing come out, we cannot fit and do it at all. Good morning to you darlings, anywhere where you did listen to us from. So check your time, you go see I'm saying at 7:56 when instead of this morning. Welcome, my name na Kate Ogan, k-a-t-e-o-g-a-n. Good morning and welcome. In some minutes now we're going to have inside of the news of the day concern you, but you get waiting. I want to talk. As you know, welcome like this now. You get waiting. I want to ask, like, this baby factory them, where would they see all these things them, all this clinic where no reach to be clinic, but them day, why be say that they come out where why then they plenty? Because I don't know whether on a year I'm on, but I gonna tell you people how police can't see clinic for River State where it be say the medical personnel where they for their air, then they collect people children. When you born, they're gonna collect your pikin like this. Can't carry another pikin where have died. I don't know where they even bring pikin that have died. Can't show you. Or if they don't figure it, they can't do the baby, can't do something where look real. But most times now pikin that have died, if you hear where these women, elderly women like this, if you were here with their confession, yeah, when they talk, I just they watch her like this. I say, what thing be this? What thing they happen? What thing? How we take reach the stage where we dey now? Where would they do some kind of things without fear? Like afraid is not catching us. We just they do things what we're not supposed to do. As how now? Why? Now then we can't carry person picking, can't give another person we don't pay. Person don't buy the pikin, don't pay for the pikin. When you nana born, now may go see where these days. Sometimes you know good make them just tell you say your pikin no be here. You go just believe say hey your wife cheats. Nah lie yo. Sometimes no be cheat too. If they see all the things where they happen, you see DNA test all those things them. Sometimes not be because of say your wife cheat too. Sometimes. Now, because of all these bad things, another style of cheating, okay, they will say nasty cheating, but nobody say sleep with another person. Another style of cheating, 9 day, oh, because you, self, where they go buy person picking, you know, they ask them, how now they take down, where now they bring this picking from? Now, desperation or now waiting. But then, as they go for the side of the medical practitioners, them, the medical association, how these things they take they happen. Some go talk say hey, we know if it there everywhere. I agree, but how many times one are they go about they check these people, these clinics, these places where they talk say na medical houses? How many times on are they go to check them? Because most of these people na bad people. How we take stop to become humans? Can they be waiting? Would they be now? Person go born. You go carry dead pikin, can't show the person, say, hey, your pikin have died. You go can't carry the person pikin, can't go give another woman. We don't pay. We don't they wear belly for a very long time. People can't they say the woman get belly. As time reach, you nana come to your clinic. You can't carry the pikin, can't give her, say, take your pikin. Kate, calm down. Go read news so that your mind go touch grand, because you know, good may carry this kind of thing for your head. Go read news. I they go read news country people, are they come? Are they come? Are they come here? Hee! 94.1
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0: 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Now we day so and now the 8 o'clock to everywhere we dey carry con summer you on top of today better country people. Today na Monday the number 22 day inside of the month of June. We kakaraka kokoriko for the year 2026 country people. We get bracketed tori for inside of this place so we won't carry to take a summer you. But then before we go summer you, I make we remind you again say INEC people where they in charge of election, then they do voters registration. Case of say you never collect your voter's card, you want to change something on top of your voter's card, or you don't even get papa, I'm going to call up this opportunity so that you go collect voter's card and ready to press your finger on top of the candidate what you want when time for election it don't reach. On top of the tori this morning, we'll go first summer you the chiamo them sending board them will be the headlines. APC now don't fool everywhere oh, as INEC they declare winners when inside of the 6 by-elections we happen. AA River South East senatorial candidate Fabeke don do tofi akwa for the results where come out for election. As again, voters they complain say Bivasi fail. River State CP, in don remove Oyibo DPO until he then go finish investigate torchlight on top of allegation where they head say in they collect money from people anyhow. Rewama don they raise alarm, they shout wow wow wow because of the way where people know they use the place where they're supposed to throw away dirty, instead they use road. On top of Obodoyibo Toriso, US, Iran, they don't finish their high level talk for inside of Switzerland. Who will consider you this story with other ones the way they follow them for back country people? My name, na Kate Ogan. On a welcome. Oh yeah, one by one, each by each, and follow by follow, make we take some on the Tori drag ya chia. Sidon we open ya ear to ya. We dey begin the tori this morning with by election where be say INEC don't come declare winners, but people don't they react like chemical. Some people don't they talk how then they feel on top of the election. The Independent National Electoral Commission INEC they don't declare winners for the senatorial, federal constituency and state assembly by elections where it happened for inside of the country on Saturday. APC don't win 5 out of the 6 so. Meanwhile, PDP can collect victory for inside of River South East Senatorial District. INEC returning officer Rosemary Ogu, now can announce a PDP candidate Olaka Wogo, now win the River South East by-election, where it happened so. And that one then do am to take close the empty seat, where it be say the death of Senator Barinada Mpigi can create. APC also they win Enugu North, Nasarawa North and Ondo South senatorial district elections. As he be say, Dawakin Kudu Warawa federal constituency seat for Kano State and Zuru State constituency seat for Kebbi State, they collect it. Why the PDP they celebrate they do winner for inside of River South East? One of the candidates then, we follow go around race so, in talk say, you just they happy for fancy. The Action Alliance candidate for inside of the River South East Senatorial by-election, Dr. Douglas Fabeke, don't talk, say, in go court. Say no like the way where the election happened. Dr. Fabeke for inside of interview, put alligator, say the election, wuru knife food for inside of army, say in get strong evidence, so, to show court. In con they advise the winner, will be Olaka Wogo, say, never they jump yet, oh. Never they celebrate, oh. Say serious court matter, we get better evidence. Now you go see. So may you relax yourself well. We go hear him too. As if he say in talk for inside of the matter.
1: And we are going to prove that there was no election on Saturday. So Laka shouldn't rejoice yet because there's going to be a serious evidence against him and his party PDP. So today we just interacted with those people that were brutalized and getting more evidence from my followers. And one of the funny things they didn't understand was that there was a lot of satellite in where they were doing all this. And I prepared for this election and I'm going to continue to stand to defend the rights of my people.
0: The AA Alliance, the Action Alliance will be AA candidate. Also, country way report where come outside us say, but in party enter joint body coalition arrangement with the ruling party, say, hey, nothing like that, though. May we hear Ramazin talk.
1: I don't go in coalition with people that oppress people. And so whether my party is in coalition, I've never been informed. I'm a candidate. I'm not fully aware. So if anybody was having a mind to do anything because we're in a coalition, I need to tell the public, I'm not into any coalition.
0: Stella and Steve, so before the election, now the person we don't win the election, so Senator-elect Olakawogo, he bring out all the thing when to say he go achieve if he win. When in the yarn, after he come press in your hand, come do in vote for inside of Eleme, Wogu come carry and put for chest, come they pledge, say he go be the voice of the people inside of the National Assembly, he carry assurance, take a summer demo, so he go work well with the executive arm of government to bring better things there for inside of River State, especially for their welfare and the development of communities them for inside of the senatorial district. May we hear him as he talk.
2: It's not because the government is not trying. It's just because there are things that have come that are almost overwhelming. I intend to be that voice that the people can trust. So I want to be that voice that will bring us a little back from too much celebration to more contemplation, to agree that government needs to work harder for the people. I sincerely believe that we can get better. And that better is not necessarily that the man in power is not good, but the man in power should be encouraged and urged to do more.
0: Even as it be said, the election goes really well for inside of plenty places where this election happens. So, some people where vote come they talk say, say the kind of technical thing where affect them, they no fit come vote well. Different people then for inside of Oyibo local government area complain about how network just they fall for, they fail for inside of there because of the bimodal voter accreditation system where they call them beavers for inside of the Saturday by election. The River State Coordinator for the Renewed Hope Ambassadors, where we Desmond Akawo, talk say, but say plenty voters come out well low, then join for inside of the election. They can't stay there well for some hours because of the network problem. He also can't carry criticize. They criticize senior INEC officers then when they come to come stay and see how situation be to solve the matter. Akawo can't drag hand for here. Say if this thing continue, the 2027 general election go face serious problem. He can they tell INEC say with immediate alacrity, may they make sure say they go work on this beaver system. As in contact say senior officers too, may they make sure say then there for every polling unit everywhere so that if anything like this happen, then go fit solve the matter sharply. We go here as in take talk this matter.
3: What we are seeing today, if it continues, then election in January will be a complete failure. So the most important thing is the INEC officials should wake up from their slumber and see that something is done. I'm very bitter over this issue, that people cannot come and stand this way and you bring one device before them and that is not working. So something should be done so that people will be able to cast their vote. And let there be officers in the field. Let's and sit at the office there. The officer should come to the field. I'm here, there's no supervisor, no other, just only the national compass. And it's not fair.
0: Meanwhile, one INEC ad hoc worker come to say, say some challenges there for inside of the beavers machine them. Oh, yeah.
4: Okay, so the major issue we are facing with the beavers is just the facial capture. The thumbprint is actually working, but not 100%. Let's just say 60%. And then we've been able to accreditate about, let's say, 50% of the people that have been here. So the beavers is not 100% working. The facial capture is not working at all. I don't know if it's the internet, but it's not actually connected to the internet. So I think maybe if it is connected to the internet, it might work.
0: The same complaint come out too for their neighbor side, Thai local government area. When are they young? So after then go vote, come outside. The collation agent for inside of the world talk. Make it for no say the collation agent for the world now, Dr. Jacobson in Bina. Ink on the one, no say if these things they no touch light and quick say go make plenty people welcome to vote, make them for no come out again no anytime when they tell them say election he don't reach, make we ask him to in they want them.
1: I just finished voting. My unit was 8, unit 8. And the voting was peaceful. The crowd was massive, especially in my unit. At this point, as I'm going around as a coalition agent of this ward, I found out that almost 7 units
5: are having issues of failure of network. Viva is not working. And that is the complaint they are given. As a result, all our voters are stranded waiting for the ratification of the Viva machine. The INEC office, SACPIMA, just sent a RACTEC to us. It's also having issues of ratifying it. And that is our constraint at this point of this voting this afternoon.
0: May we come carry ourselves come out from inside of River State. May we look the one to wake come out for another big election. No, that one too. People don't they react like chemical, they do cho cho cho. ADC candidate for Ekiti governorship election, Dare Abejide Inondo Ta Tofiakwa. For inside of waiting come out for the election. In talk say, the kind of election we in see. Na bad badam badam bad day for democracy. Abejide accusate APC say now so then just they bye people their vote, then they press the neck of people, they intimidate people for inside of the election. We come make now where the governor Biodun Oyebanji can't come back again for second time. The Social Democratic Party candidate Peter Obafemi also put alligato say if you see the yamayama way happen, say now so that they buy vote. Oh, he can't tell INEC say hi INEC, make on a put more strength on top of the things one I want to do so that 2027 general election no go day like this. So oh, country people, Governor Ebanji then declare a winner after he get 319,224 votes. He beat the candidates of PDP and ADC. Meanwhile, 001 for the country will be Presido Bola Tinubu in don't carry congratulobia. Go give the governor a sing come back again. In con they tell opposition candidates say one around the governor. Continue to bring development for inside of an state, Ekiti State. Country people, may we take sharp break. When we come back like this, we'll carry the remaining tori where we get bracketed for here. Take a summer you. You go there here to say everyone ma don't they raise alarm or they shout. Say people, no they use the place where they keep for them to throw away dirty. May you not go anywhere.
6: 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The time now 8 a.m. daily. Make a tell on say this training day open to the general public. 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

0: Country people on our welcome back. Oh, Shapali. We will go back to the Tori again before we give you some other information again. As we sit down for inside of River State like this, the chairman for Ikwerre Local Government Area, Charles Wobodo, don't talk say everything done ready to inaugurate the unit-to-unit Renewed Hope Ambassadors, where they talk say they go start today, Monday. Wobodo for inside of Yanis talk say the Back to Farm program go also begin with this inauguration. Then go start with Ward 1 and 2 for inside of Isiopo. According to the plan where they for grand, Tuesday now for Ward 3 and 4 for Elele. Then Wednesday, they don't keep ammo for Ward 5 for inside of Emerilu and Ward 6 for Apani. This marker where they happen go continue on Thursday as the Ikwerre Rainbow Coalition, they move go the Ward 8 for inside of Ubima and Ward 7 for inside of Umuahua. On Friday, the activities them, Igoho for inside of Ward 11, Ozoba, and Ward 10, Omademe, Ipo. The program go then move go Ward 9, Omagwa, and Ward 13, Alo, on Saturday. Then go do empowerment things, and inauguration of the unit-to-unit Renewed Hope Ambassadors. The one we go come finish everything, they say it go happen on Sunday, now that one be the Baba, for Ward 12, Igurita. This program where they come outside, so now the council chairmo, now Sidon, they champion this one, so and it also saying they do them to take empower people so that they go fit get skills, then go fit support things then where they need for inside of their local government. He said this thing too. If they do them to support farmers and to make sure say small business for inside of Ikwerre local government area, it go grow. Country people, we will give you another information so where you go take it here with a show back.
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0: Welcome back, my darling country people. Again, we make we steal the summer auditory ahead. As we come up body for inside of politics, make we enter another side where be say River State Commissioner of Police, so we be number one for inside of River State for police people. Olugbenga Adekpoju. In don come out the DPO, Divisional Police Officer of Oyibo Police Division, because of allegations, and they collect things when not supposed to collect, and in they use in office anyhow, they say na abuse of office. This decision where the CP take now because of claim where rights activists carry come outside say in give this officer so collect 500,000 naira from a man where allegedly they arrest him, can't keep him without the man to even know what he do. The activists will bring evidence of the payment on top of social media. He also accused the DPO. Say the DPO self go in charge against one woman where nobody even know what in that charge he mean. For stop of statement, Yanis, Police Public Relations Officer will be the talk person for the River State Police Command, Blessing Agabe. Contact said this is where they remove this DPO. It assures said the River State Police Command they committed to transparency. Then they accountable and then they do their work with better sense. So she constantly talk say the Oga Commissioner of Police Olugbenga Adekpoju in don order the officers there say as in they come out and for dia may them make sure say the ones they do the investigate then go touch like this matter where and they no go do pasha at all. Oh yeah, now for inside of environment matter now we dey. The River State Waste Management Agency Rewama, people where they in charge to keep River State clean, they don't they beg communities say communities make on help us bring out a place where we go fit keep where then go throw away dirty Oyibo man they call a waste receptacle so that it go help the way where people go they throw away dustbin. Oh, managing director for inside of the agency, so we be Dr. Ibimina Wokoma. Now he talks if they get more and more place then where they go they throw away dirty, so it go they easy for people where they live for that environment to throw away their dirty. But Wokoma come they complain say even already the one way they don't already provide keep for people, they know they agree use them now. Say some people then they like to they go throw away dirty for middle of road and you know good do. He also can talk to say some people themselves when they say make we keep the dirty, yeah, they go say no, keep them near my property. Ego smell. You can they tell community people now say they made them work with the agency to make sure say the environment is there very very clean, make everybody for live well, make everybody for stay well. So country people, we go hear them all as in they come outside talk them.
1: Some more receptacles said yeah, but part of the problem we have in building receptacles is people not understanding that on both sides of the road you have setback. Those setbacks are land owned by government. That is where you have things like electric pole and other government and public facilities. But there is this impression that people have that any land in front of their fence is their own, not realizing that it's government setback. So if we see a place that is suitable and want to build a receptacle, we see protest, a kind of resistance from the owners of the property around there. Meanwhile, they are fenced off their own land. You understand what I'm saying? So we have that problem. Part of the strategy we are using to see how we can address that is to bring in the Minister of Urban and Physical Development. But they are the owners of these assets. So they are the ones that are supposed to come and then make sure that those places are made free and available for us to build the infrastructure required for us to do waste management.
0: Oh yeah, may we come out for inside of environment dirty matter for another development. So 001 for River State, where the governor Simnala Ifubara don't talk, say he must put in place correct things them, reform institution where go fit collect what him them get, so to make sure say the natural resources for inside of River State kai people go benefit from him. Governor Fubara yan this one, no, as he talk say he yana for inside of the Presidential Enabling Business Environment Council as a joint body with the State Investment Promotion Agency, Nationwide Subnational Engagement and Technical Reform Workshop 2026, will happen for inside of Pitakwa. Who represent him? So, now the Secretary to the State Government, Dr. Dagogo Wokoma. Governor Fumara Talk say the state government they work well with to keep River State as good place for local and international investors so that it go come, you know, go get any fear at all. Ngwanu Yeram.
2: River State occupies a strategic position in Nigeria's economy landscape. As one of the country's leading commercial and industrial centers, we possess significant advantages, including a vibrant population, extensive natural resources, strategic maritime access. The ability is to translate these advantages into sustainable economic opportunities through deliberate reforms and effective institutions. The administration of Governor Simulayo Fubara remains committed to building a business environment that is conducive to investment.
0: As it be, say, the River State government don't yan finish, so the Director General for PEBEC, Princess Zahra Mustafa Awudu, can talk to as she can talk, say they need more and more collabo between the state and federal government to create smooth investment place where we bring out productivity and make sure say opportunities go break it for Nigerians. May we hear.
3: Ecosystems, they invest where policies are clear, infrastructure is improving, institutions are responsive, and opportunities are visible. The competition for investment today is no longer simply between countries. Increasingly, it is between states, cities, and regions. The challenge is not a lack of opportunity, the challenge is positioning. Far too often, states attempt to market everything at once. Yet global experience teaches us that the most important or most successful aspect to investment destinations focus on a few strategic sectors.
0: Go give me the fish and plant it, make a now 94.1 Wazobia FM to read what we dey hear. So make you dey kajad yourself with better food as you dey listen to us. Maybe for no to say country people, the Director General for instead of the River State Investment Promotion Agency, Dr. Chamberlain Peter Side, also put mouth for the matter. As he talks, say the agency mandate now to create environment where business go fit today kakaraka, where it be say jobs go fit day, and where they will fit make tax payments make it for easy. Our Tory president will be rejoiced. Amadi bring reports come back and say this workshop he bring better people look like the heads of revenue generating agencies, directors where they on top of business and departments them for inside of different ministries, permanent sector and private sector people them for inside of the state. Still and still for inside of the Tory, so as will they come out for there, celebrations don't continue for Akoko Tori local government area because of the one way they don't finish this year Abonima Liberation Day Carnival. The chairman for inside of Akoko Tori local government area, where we are boy Bob Fubara, don't carry praises the summer people for inside of in local government, even stakeholders, security agencies and organizers. As it be say, they don't host the 58th year morning Liberation Day celebration, where then they call Go to Niger Carnival, and it is successful. In and after the Thanksgiving service, and then the one where they come put flower them to take honor the relations them and soldiers where help to bring out Abonima for the time of the Nigerian Civil War. Make we hear them as in take talk come outside.
4: My message to them is to continue to be grateful to God. It is by the grace of God and with the help of every well-meaning individual, particularly the organizers of the event, alongside the local government that have put all of this in place, security agencies that have cooperated very efficiently and to ensure that there is no breakdown of law and order in the course of this celebration.
0: Bob Fura can carry assurance the summer people for inside of the local government to say the other ones that the addition the way they come for front, it go even better pass this one them and say the administration go put body well for inside of the planning and other things we go make them to kajad. We go here again.
4: I told them that as a government, there are a few things we have observed that was not put in place well by the organizing committee, the NIS. The next celebration, we are not going to allow them only to do the planning, though we gave them the required support to ensure that the program is a huge success. But in the next one, we are going to plan along with them and ensure that we give our people the best.
0: our Tori person, so we be so we bring reports, come back, say this year carnival, plenty cultural dance and other cultural things, they there, performance for music, they there, so who lead them? Now Port Harcourt music star Duncan Mighty, chiefs, then they there, political leaders, government officers, visitors from different parts of the state, then go mark present. This two-day celebration, it end with peace, so as it be, say, no security matter when the reports come aside, but na success. All right, make we yanni waiting to happen for inside of Obodo Ibo Tori, where it be say people where they sit down for middle negotiators, they talk, they don't talk. We say the first part of talk between high ranking US and Iran officers for Switzerland, it end today, Monday. This one they come after it be say then they tense and they the fear up opening as it be say Tehran announcements now can come again and again. It be like say they will close the Strait of Hormuz and US President Donald Trump come they repeat in threat saying go start attack again on top of Iran. Join body statement from these people, them the nations in Qatar and Pakistan, and them where they follow the talk this piece. They say US and Iran don't agree, say they don't get plan to the final deal. And now, 60 days, then we'll do this deal. Technical talks will continue for the rest of the week for inside of Qatar, their own Swiss mountain resort. So, country people, that might be the final to be on top of this 8 o'clock hour for your Chukma Station 94.1 Wazobia FM. Before we go, we'll give you some of the Odogu dem, which I say APC now don't come out everywhere as INEC said don't declare winners for 6 by election for inside of the country. You also hear say AA River South East senatorial candidate Fabeke don't do Tofi Akwa will take reject the result will come out so for inside of the Saturday by election as voters too they complain say Beaver fail. We bring you a report too say the River State CP he have come out Oyibo DPO until when investigation of allegation collecting big money he go finish. Country people, who put this story together? Her name na Mata Okere. To reach our Tori room, make you for send SMS or WhatsApp to this number 0808-721-7215. Me we carry this story, take some eye for ear. My name, country people, na Kate Ogan. On our welcome.
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0: God the win, oh. You don't buy property, now God the win. For you to even fit buy property, self. But Lufe say no worry. They don't make it easy for you to fit buy property so that you go follow shout, now God the win. Good morning to you, my darlings. Anywhere where you did listen to us from, oh, we see they here for our wake up show. For inside of your Chukma Station 94.1 Wanzobia FM, I tell her, I say, your morning is my responsibility. So every good thing I go carry and consume, you musical, informato, entertainment, RCB, I go just can educate. A day for you. My name is Kate Ogan. Lulu don't enter for inside of the studio to come give us correct information so that you two go shout, now God win. Already God don't win, no, but continue to the shout, now God will win. So Lufes Properties, nice down here for inside of the studio. Na baby, good morning to you. How you day?
1: I'm fine. Good morning, Kate.
0: How your weekend?
1: No, we thank God.
0: How the weather?
1: Yes, so very, very cold, but God will.
0: All right, so put on like that. If you know, yeah, come out and me we sit down for inside of here, and me day important. So me at so. All right, so Lufes Properties first greet us. Which greeting will you bring for us from Lufes Properties?
1: Yes, so once again, good morning, my country people. If you dey hear my voice anywhere you are, now God, now they answer your prayers. You will thank him, now God will answer. Like I said, now land and properties now I carry for her. So if they hear Lufes Property, you go know it's now land, you know, and properties now would they sell, would they make anybody anywhere you are, landlord and landlady. And don't forget, say we did the city of Pitapa, we did Lagos, we did Ibadan, we did Abuja. Yes. And the estate we say we get now Paramount Estate, you know, New Haven Estate, and Royal View Estate. Yes, as well as I say, now land and property now okay for you. But make I tell you, no, be only land and property. I tell you, we come here for the people. Yes, if you call Lufes Property now, whether they say tomatoes, they say onions, you be teacher, we go sit down and listen to you. No, see you, I won't buy this land for this area, I won't build, or I won't build my own house, I won't build tenants, I won't build shop, I won't do land banking, you know, leave this thing for my children. We go know how we take down for you, and this our land, we don't slash the price. I think it's enough for the common people now, we day for everybody must own part of this Pitapa city.
0: Okay, so we had this property then day like this, the way we talk about the whole of Pitapa day.
1: Yeah, so we get some parts and I go mention few places because of time. So later you go come and know in case you want more land or you want acquire from the one where we say I don't call. So make I first start with our New Haven Estate, Ipo. This land is just the 5 minute drive away from River State International Airport, and the land they go for 1.2 million naira. Yes, 1.2 million naira for a plot of land just 5 minutes away from River State International Airport. Imagine having a plot of land that is very close to International Airport. What can you do? If you ask me, I would say you should do car park. Just buy the land, no fence and clear. People can they park car as they want travel. Or if you get the money, build hotel or do land banking. Or even just buy the land, just whole land. Now with 1.2, you can get a plot of land for our New Haven Estate, Ipo, way day 5 minutes away from River State International Airport. And yes, we still get land for New Haven Estate issue, but this our land, they go for 1 million naira only per plot. And this land, they very, very close to WeWe University, just 3 minute drive away from WeWe University. I tell you, for this our New Haven Estate issue, but we will be Lufes Property, we get plus. I even get plus. So my neighbor now they try be sharply with a 1 million naira call, be one or more plus for this our New Haven Estate issue. But I not forget say with the pay small. May the money not make you panic. You feel a drop on 3 months, 6 months packet, terms and condition. Idesha. And still get land for Royal View Estate. This our land just the 10 minute drive away from River State University. Yes, you hear me well, River State University, 10 minutes away for you. When they look for that, we say e day besides school, not only school now, university for that matter. We say if you build lodge, if you build hostel or do land banking, no, my waiting based land banking, where they talk about, make I explain that money where they save for banking, they very important to save na nice thing. But either you plenty money give you the one we say you get, if you know they do and sharply bring the money, invest and land, means you go withdraw the money, come buy land, hold your land document, you go leave and this year, next year, you go see how that land will be, say you buy for 700,000 naira, they increase to 1 million, 2 million, 3 million.

0: of land inside school. That one you can do agriculture. Even the first faculty of agriculture, you can do agriculture, you can do poultry, you can lease them out, you can build hostel, you can build cyber cafe. Dream choke on top of this land. And now 820,000 naira for you to achieve that dream. Yes, this one I keep as special. The last one I go call before I call phone number. If water they enter your house, water they your street, or you they pay 1 million as house rent, all this stress for nothing, vanity upon vanity.
1: All na vanity.
0: Sharply. Mm. This our new even estate, Ibueche, we be buy, build, and parking immediately. It is very, very close to Eneka Link Road. If you know that Eneka roundabout, the land not too far from there. Now just, and you know, if you see this land, nobody say normal, they talk. If you don't go reach there, if you see I'm free of charge, self. And this land, they go for 3.5 million naira. A place where like the road, the market, the school, the everywhere don't open. For 3.5 million naira, and if you build and park inside, I get plenty more than lands. I get other advice. I even get plenty things you say you will like. But because of time, I don't feel call them all these our lands. So I go sharply call my phone number. Make you they call me and they give you more information. My phone number now 081-66-28-9355. Make a call them again. 081-66-28-9355. Or 091-64-89-5778. 091-64-89-5778. The call is number now. We'll give you more life say we get and other information we say you need. We say if I don't talk on L.
1: Okay, so I want to see this question. A question why they always want to ask, but then somebody drop them again. So you can't look as if the person take them come out from inside of my mouth. So why it be say person go trust to come do business with Lufes Property? Because this person said talk say ha, this is where this one month they run like this. Where the trust is show more could trust them. Mm-hmm. Yes, so why person go come Lufes Property?
0: The first thing we go say is we they allow you see all this land or the land we maybe you don't they show that you show but you won't build. We go carry you come back free of charge. We no go collect any dime from you. And make I shock you, if you come with your lawyer, if you come with your surveyor, if you come with your maybe people no river state where maybe you're just entering, and you can tag along with anybody. We'll carry on and go, carry on and come back free of charge. Now why would they do inspection 3 times every single day? Because people they children, they come to person two 3 times. We do for 10 a.m, 12 p.m. and for 4 p.m. If you don't get chance from Monday to Friday, they do 6 to 6, you're working now, no panic, no worry. We they do weekend, we they do weekend sightseeing. They say this land we come for everybody. We want to make sure that everybody own part of Port Harcourt. You go just guys call me, you know, say we really put time for weekend, you know, on Saturday night, take the B. What's coming? No, man, see you on Saturday. Can I come by 12? You know, I did the B. So make a sharply call my phone number again. Make you the hell at me. My phone number is 081-66-28-9355. 081-64-89-5778 I know better thing would they do. They do pay small small. All has no day what we know. We allow 3 months, 6 months parking, terms and condition in day. And if you don't get money, fee, but you get car, you can swap your car for land for Lufes. Now this day, so sharply drive the car, call number 100 Airport Road by School Road Junction, Igurutale Princess Plaza. That one our main office will check. Make the car and the plot of land we go give you. Drive that car, invest them now. Later you go rebuy that car and we get all that free documents we say we they give. Another thing, so sharply call me, make we give you land, we'll be your own.
1: All right, thank you very much. I'm Norma Lufes Property. Thank you for your time. Okay, darling, control paper, we still get some other information for you. Make you no go anywhere.

Welcome back. 94.1 was a BFN IC Galant Sports. Make us some of you correct information that we did for my hand here. Yeah? I'm going to take them one by follow. The first one we did for my hand here, yeah, it come from WF Agro Processing Limited. In case you wonder what they do, now them sit down on top of mango rice matter. And don't forget, say the Mango Mega Millionaire promo is still there for grand. Last time, one of our picking him carry 50 million naira for December. And even this year, 25 million naira person don't win them for inside February this year.

The next person, if it be you, will listen to me. The first prize are 50 million naira, second prize 25 million naira, and the third prize are 1 million naira for 25 people each. Yes, and the monthly prize are 100 million naira. How you want to join, win all this plenty money? You go buy 50 kg bag of mango rice. When you reach house, open them, you go see scratch card when they inside. When you scratch that card, you go see 12-digit MM number. Send that 12-digit MM number where you see to another WhatsApp number with the for this crash card, and just like that, you fit go be their next winner. So when next you enter market, make you find better rice like mango rice, because you feel they chop better rice be good for jollof, can't steal the cash out on a daily basis. Still on the format, it never finish. Oh, this one, it come from Omic Company Limited. Omic Company Limited, now them be dealer for all size of quarry products, so that they call chippings, and then they along will be the Kore Airport Road for Alu, beside Boeing filling station. When you reach there, say you won't weigh this their quantity, you won't buy this their chippings, then go weigh the quantity where you won't buy with their standard weigh bridge. You self go stand there, confirm them before you go pay. So go better place, so may they forgive you value for your money. Chaperly call them for this number for more information: 0813-572-3222, 0813-572-3222, or 0912-994-7115, 0912-994-7115. And still not informed, this one, it come from Royal Lexington. Royal Lexington International, aka study, live, and work for Obodo Yibo countries. They don't carry another opportunity come again. You be student, and they look for way to take jackpa go Obodo Yibo country. Make you for go complete your studies. On guano, no bother yourself again, because like this now, Royal Lexington, they don't open their admission portal for people like you. Then get over 50 partner universities for inside USA, Asia, Australia, Europe, Canada, and UAE. If you register now, you go get the opportunity to do one or two to jackpa go Obodoyibo countries, go do your schooling. But this one now for people will get international passport only. Sharply visit them for suit 103 first floor plot 35 in the Prawo Road, where the opposite Gateway College of Nursing Sciences off Gateway Junction for Ada George Road, Port Harcourt. Or if you WhatsApp them for this their number will be 0805-591-8882. 0805-591-8882 or 0812-882-8609. 0812-882-8609. Or call them for this one will be 0816-608-4678. 0816-608-4678. The information never finish, as this one, it come from Dolu Properties. Dolu Properties, they celebrate their 5 years of excellence. So take appreciate correct clients like you. They say, yeah, make you work, make you go enjoy this anniversary discount. So then they give for their properties. Oh, selected properties like the one will be Nova Resident. That's one day for Magwa Ishokbo. And they go for 3 million naira. Prime Brook Estate, where they for Stadium Road, they go for 70 million naira. And every of this, their property where you buy, it come with this document, where we deed of conveyance, registered survey plan, and letter of allocation. This offer, it end on June 30th. And when it end, the prices then go return back to the normal way where they've been there before. I'm going to call them for these numbers for more information: 0703-202-3029, 0703-202-3029, or 0814-828-1475, 0814-828-1475, or visit them for 19B Plaza, first floor, opposite Father's House Church for Ada George Road for more information. I wanna be a nurse. I'm gonna put a ear for grand. Gateway College of Nursing Sciences, Port Harcourt, River State. This school, they are accredited by Nursing and Midwifery Council of Nigeria. They don't announce the admission for 2026-2027 academic session.
people will qualify, that is candidates will want them, go obtain the application form, that is collect the application form from the office of the admission officer. Gateway College of Nursing Sciences, day for number 3032 Eleprawn Road, off Ada George Way, Port Harcourt. Make a sharply call them for this number if you want direction or more information. 0805-104-6852. The deadline, na 10th of July 2026. So, make your rush. And this one, it comes from Oscar FX. Oscar FX na registered group of professional traders will come together to bring people back into forex trading. They don't train over 1,000 people around the world, and their members then they use their Monday to Friday daily signals them, and then they teach them one of the best trading strategies for you to take cash out. Oscar FX no be just about trading, no. Then they empower people, then they create opportunities, and then they reduce unemployment and crime rates. So you self, make you join them today. Sharply reach out to them for this their number. Make you start 0803-662-5709. If it WhatsApp them for this number or call them. And shopperly, this one, it come from Wild Rice. You see this Wild Rice, and just like the name, the rice go surprise you. You know why? Every grain of this Wild Rice, they use their hands, select, come pick them all. They reject 98% of the dirty. Come put only clean one. That is, they make sure say the rice clean well before you enter the bag. And this one, now be definition of premium quality, because you know, just they eat Wild Rice, so it will give you better flavor for mouth. So choose Wild Rice today if you need the best premium rice for you and your family to enjoy. And lastly about this hour, this one they come from Fila Estate. Fila Real Estate Limited, then they do their mid-year discount sales for their properties, like the one where they for Omar Siri Chim Elele by Madonna University, and that one they go for 1.2 million naira. China Estate for Ubima na 500,000, Miracle Estate for Abara na 500,000, and Fila Estate for Mademe, they go for 700,000 naira. Life Gate Estate for Omagwa, now from 1 million go reach 1.5 million. Ilele Town Estate, now 600,000. Benita Estate for Alu, they go for 1.8 million. Buy and sell properties or even land with these people. Their office is there for 35 Umuolu for Magwa, opposite Muchacha Bar for Airport Road. Call them for these numbers if you need direction or more information for these their properties. 0703-807-8257. 0703-807-8257 or 0810-0810-739-8569. 0810-739-8569 or 0903-255-6517. 0903-255-6517.

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0: All right, this might be my new national anthem. We're on top of Asidi Hot because of the way the song be. Anana Jebo Hustlers, our own Port Harcourt boys, now sing this song, Come Outside. So good morning to you anywhere where you panji, they listen to us from. This now Asidi Hot, this segment now Asidi Hot, on top of on our wake up show. For 94.1 was Zobia FM. We day here for the treasure base of the nation. We be River State. So, country people, today, now Monday, 22nd June 2026, 6 minutes, now don't take and pass the hour of 9 o'clock. We say, we could give you some information so that as we start this talk now, we'll just they talk, piam, they go. Apart from the other ones, the way they come for road too, they give us small blocking so that we could think the things, so they do plenty. My name now, Kate Ogan. Make I say thank you very much for your time too till this time. If you just they join us, I still say thank you. If you did there since with me, I love you too. Mwah! Take this one. All right, so, my dear, we want to look INEC performance. We want to look preparedness. Now, English like this, as they speak. How INEC they ready? How they don't ready? And we'll go use this by-election way happen. They say charity na piki way them born for house. So, Mok, we'll go use the one way happen for inside of River State. Even if I could just talk like overview of So, by-election don't end. But Nigerians go fit trust the electoral process as it be say 2027 election e day for front. This na question where people they ask before, during, and even after this by election we just pass. By election we happen for River State, for Ekiti, and some other parts of Nigeria. If voters come out to vote, but they can't they see where e be say beavers don't they get issued, the same issues where we get before. I wonder why then still they come up. Even when the INEC Chiamo, Prof. Amuputan, don't tell us, say, more no worry, things go kajad. And with the kind of money where they always put for inside of election and the one where they even use do this election, we still they get this type of issues. Where be say voters go come out, but technology go still fail them. We go fit truly talk, say, people voices don't they heard. How we go talk, say, the election it go be. But my darlings, my country people, Olaka Wogo of PDP, INEC don't declare winner of River South East by election. River South East and Notarial District by election. As AA candidate, they reject the result and voters, they complain of Beavers failure. We'll go hear some of their voices in case of, say, you go want to date very, very sure. So we'll go hear some of their voices when then they talk, they come outside. But first, my name na Kate Ogan. KATEOGAN. Okay, so my dear country people, this election, this by election we just passed, don't produce winners for the country. APC win 5 out of 6 this way then contest, and PDP gonna get victory for inside of River State now for the River State South East Senatorial District. And now Laka Wogo now get this one. But as the celebration they continue, questions already 9 people don't they raise about how credible will the process be. The Action Alliance candidates, we've been there for inside of our sister station, Dr. Douglas Fabeke don't talk, say Ingo go koto. Say make this person no Laka Wogo no jump too much, or making no celebration too much. Say Ingo go court. According to him, he talks saying get big evidence. He saying prepare. So input things for different places. But when we go market, come back, I go play in voice for you so that you go hear them and they come back.
1: I'm making no touch that dial. Touch that dial, you see any account.
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5: All right, welcome back to Us Ide Hot. Welcome back to the show. 94.1 Wazobia FM. My name is Kate Ogan, and we did try to look the performance of INEC as we they use this by-election we just happen. And also some people, their mind they don't even feel them like say by-election be happen, because not be your senatorial district we been happen for, you know, say Senator Mpigi Barinada Ipai, so in space con they empty for inside of the National Assembly. So INEC, according to constitution, you gonna need to do by election. And PDP person don't win them for inside of there, or Olaka Wogo, he don't win them. But then Dr. Douglas Fabeke, they say no, I will not take it. Say too many things happen for inside of there, and because of that, you know, if he accepts this type of thing, say make him ready, oh, because Ingo carry him. Go for inside of court and get evidence. Some people don't even say, oh, God, no waste time, go. Some don't say, ah, why no go, no being right to go the court and the rest of it. But as I tell you, we go here waiting in talk. More here.
6: And we are going to prove that there was no election on Saturday. So Laka shouldn't rejoice yet, because there's going to be a serious evidence against him and his party, PDP. So today we just interacted with those people that were brutalized and getting more evidence from my followers. And one of the funny things they didn't understand was that there was a lot of satellite in where they were doing all this. And I prepared for this election, and I'm going to continue to stand to defend the rights of my people.
5: Even as they talk like this and say with evidence and the rest of it, some people they tell us, oh God, no worry, oh, just leave him. Why some they say the spirit of sportsmanship, leave him. Why some they say, no, go try after all, now you're right. Some say, no, bother yourself, nothing will come out from the court. Some say, go, if it's proved otherwise and the rest of it. When our three people self try to ask him, say, ah, you know, join coalition, remember, they be saying a coalition, no, now ain't go come out, he say, waiting be coalition. In fact, more just hear him by himself.
6: I don't go in coalition with people that oppress people. And so whether my party is in coalition, I've never been informed. I'm a candidate. I'm not fully aware. So if anybody was having in mind to do anything because we're in a coalition, I need to tell the public, I mean, I'm not into any coalition.
5: Oh, God. But another thing we say, before the results come out, Seth, you know, they go ask all the candidates their different take. All like I will go away, win now. Now, be senator elect. We be say they go soon swear for him to go sit down for instead of that chair. Give him his certificate, you know, that's in certificate. Oh, and the rest of it, in and give our three people on top of the things when you say in go do for the people of that senatorial district. You know, so we'd always they talk all these things. Them so say this one are just for talk and the rest of it, but in and some of the things when you say in go do. Now, we leave that side. Also, come out, enter some other place. Apart from these legal court challenges and the rest of it, another issue, another thing will come out. Now, the beaver system. Different voters for inside of Oyibo, for Thai, local government area too, then complain, say network, you worry them where accreditation, it disturb them, can't make them, can't stay there for a very long time. Some stakeholders can't even drag on for a year. They can't they want say, you know, if things like this continue without to address them, say it go kill the confidence of the future election. That's 2027 general election. But me, I get a question. The same issues now come out when them do 2023 election. The same issues come out too when they even do for instead of watching. You get some states where they do election after the main election. The same issues now come out. Now we don't do this one again. The same issue, the same gbege, now I don't come outside. How people won't take trust? How people won't take come outside now? Can't trust the election. Say, okay, no worry, oh, Beaver's machine, go use and do accreditation. So the number of accredited people now there from the, okay, transparency, want to start from that side. How people won't take even reason this kind thing come outside. But we'll go hear some of their complaints on top of this matter.
4: What we are seeing today, if it continues, then election in January will be a complete failure. So the most important thing is the INEC officials should wake up from their slumber and see that something is done. I'm very bitter over this issue, that people cannot come and stand this way and you bring one device before them and that is not working. So something should be done so that people will be able to cast their vote. And let there be officers in the field. They don't just go and sit at the office there. The officers should come to the field. I'm here, there's no supervisor, no other, but just only the compass, and it's not fair.
5: Okay, so the voice where you just hear like this now him be the River State coordinator for Renewed Hope ambassadors, Desmond Akawo. Now him be the way they talk, how bitter where in day because of the Beavers machine, the way where the team just fold their hand like this, through where they go keep for inside of one place, they no fits. Get mind, like feel satisfaction for inside of the election. And I tell you, say for other places too, even the collation agent for the world, Dr. Jacobson Ibina, can talk, say if this thing them, they no complete and they no touchlight and well, he go discourage people, may they not even come out safe to come vote for the next election the way they come for front. You see, maybe say would they take our 2 year, they hear it.
7: I just finished voting. My unit was unit 8, and the voting was peaceful. The cry was massive, especially in my unit. At this point, as I'm going around as a coalition agent of this ward, I found out that almost 7 units are having issues of a failure of a network. Viva is not working, and that is the complaint they are given. As a result, all our voters are stranded waiting for the ratification of the Viva machine. The INEC office, Sacramento, just sent a RACTEC to us. It's also having issues of ratifying it, and that is our constraint at this point of this voting this afternoon.
5: Constraint. Maybe the constraint where Nigerians feel say, oh, by now, this thing we don't suppose pass this level. We suppose don't enter for inside of another level. But some people today for one side, they talk, say, ah, now technology, now what do they expect from technology? Problem must always be for inside of technology. But who win? He don't win. Oh. People don't they raise some kind of questions again. Nigeria, they become too dependent on technology without to provide the main system we go help. Like, make Nigeria go back to that form. We call it an incident form. We'll go back to that form. Or may we work on this technology well. But me, I feel say we go feel work on technology. Because we get what it take. Me, I just did talk my own. But one important thing now, citizens go fi actually keep their confidence, like get confidence for this electoral process. Where be say every time, we dey hear the technical failure. Sometimes they even make some people where reach to vote, they will not have vote. I don't know. Some thought say, oh yeah, leave the Beavers now. Some thought say, improve on the Beavers now. But every time they say they don't improve, oh, they don't do all they need to do. They don't collect so amount of money. They don't do this. Will they prepare for 2027 election? Many Nigerians don't they open their eye, they watch, they look whether INEC go fit guarantee a voting process where they transparent, where they accessible, where they reliable. But I ask you a question, you go fit trust the process, how they come.
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6: 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Your Chukma station, I will see the 94.1 Wazobia FM. Okay, so we'll come back again to wait till we discuss the confidence, the review of the review INEC performance for inside of this by election, the complaints where people don't carry come outside. And whether you trust the process, the electoral process, as we look the 2027 general election. I be make we already say now this type of thing too. We will still come out and hear say beavers know the work, network is the network you know see, and the rest of it. 0818-475-0000. Maybe more will give them a benefit of doubt. Ah, okay. 0818-475-0000 or 0818-476-0000. Okay. If you know, if you check our WhatsApp, we'll be 0809-030-6414. Hello, good morning.
7: God bless you.
6: Bless you too.
7: Hello, you.
6: I dey hear you.
7: The only powerful lady.
6: Yes, so welcome.
7: Happy cool weather.
6: Happy Father's Day. Yesterday.
7: God bless you. I call you from LLA, Adimi, Engineer AD Online.
6: All right, Engineer.
7: Well, I thank God for you people there helping us to tell us what really happened.
6: Mm.
7: And my sister, I'm not going to lie to you.
6: Mm.
7: Within the forest, if you use me, go look at
6: them. Mm-mm.
7: Huh?
6: Mm-mm. You there your wrist, and I go just look at them like this, like watch. Hey.
7: I don't know you. Well, we are very, very unfortunate that we enter wrong hands and wrong chances, if I should say. Try to use that language. Let me say allegedly.
6: Yeah.
7: Because not that this will only happen. They happen. No. The whole money, they will pour the whole money in the system. There is nothing we will see about it. It's a pity. Just a pity. Well, there's no way to make INEC, their name say independent, they are not independent for a second. If no way to repair INEC and repair judiciary to be what they're supposed to be, my sister, I never know where they will go.
6: Okay, thank you very much.
7: If INEC will get within their name talk, judiciary will be what it's supposed to be.
6: Mm.
7: I'm not gonna lie to you. Without the watch button, we never see the normal team. Thank you very much. So there's no, the answer to say there's no hope we will see there. No hope.
6: Okay.
7: Still like the same people there. Like the same thing happened.
6: Thank you.
7: God bless you.
6: Bless you too. Okay. Hello, good morning.
5: My sister Kate, good morning once again.
6: Good morning to you.
5: God bless you, my sister Kate.
6: Mm.
5: My name is Chike Ziemwobilo from Home of Fun by HL. About the question you asked, you see, when we are talking about corruption, corruption is something that, unless the set of people that are playing this type of policies are out from the system, will he continue to receive the same result? And I want to ask INEC this question. Is it that the barber does not know how to barb, or the clipper is not sharp?
6: That's
5: the question I want to ask them.
6: Okay.
5: Thank you very much.
6: All right, thank you very much, Ikezebo Bilo. Hello, good morning. Yes, Oga.
8: Hi, my name is Mo.
6: Hi, Dam, no wahala.
8: I won't carry you go where I don't know now. So if you know the place.
6: Oh, yeah, carry me go. Me, I sabi fine road.
8: I know, say, meet our brother, like I will be.
6: You say?
8: Yeah?
6: You say? Yes, in network, they bad. Hello, good morning.
9: Good morning, my sister Kito girl.
6: Good morning to you.
9: Now, Genero, they talk to you.
6: Let's go. Well, Genero, welcome.
9: Yes. I want to ask one question. Why it is every time when they do any election, whether by election, whether general election, people know they agree for defeat? This one now, they don't win. If this man, if they go court, he just be wasting time.
6: Why?
9: He don't waste that money. Because this little money on this, make it carry the money come give us. Maybe we share. We want to make a one call.
6: Make it not carry that. Why are you just saying they waste time? I know your own reason.
9: The reason why is that for Nigeria court now, you just see any election where they don't do since how many years? Because somebody go court, he can't win a call.
6: Okay.
9: He had.
6: Okay.
9: Make it not wasting time. Make it go again. At least, as they know, they talk, say, whether it's the other party or they do coalition like this. He get proof when he will finish show, say, he don't do coalition. See, APC don't win five local government. APDP win one. They can just take the defeat like that. They cannot waste his time.
6: Not local government, other like states. Okay. Hello, good morning. Hello.
10: Hello, good morning.
6: Good morning.
10: My name is Papa Fikama from Madara.
6: Go ahead.
10: You know, so this technology thing we talk about. Let me say we'll not be improving, but for us to improve, actually, we need to look at, we cannot just sit down totally in a game or anybody. We need to look at the personnel, we need to look at the money poured in, and we also need to look at the sacrifice. I don't think it's later than they do the experience of voters organization with them. Where they recharge data. Understand me? The data where they recharge. Me, I see that data as something where they say, maybe data where they're supposed to recharge to actually register people. You can see how economical it is. If you want technology to work, you must pour in money. Maybe to buy 10 naira data for placing a new election. That'll be so it's supposed to be. You need to make sure that you have a good network. Network that covers, you know, everything they do. If not, you know, now this economy what they do. When they give us 100 naira, we'll go buy 10 naira thing. Then they make this thing happen like this. Let me say, you know, if you work well. If you work well, people manufacture and manufacturers to work well, and they give you a very good network. But when you're using a small network, you go do this kind of thing. And the personnel, the way they operate that, they don't even give enough training to do this kind of thing. Then they make us look at, we need to go backwards. Some people they even use waiting they call them iPhone. No even know how to use the iPhone. You don't know how to use them. So as you say, not just these two things. Now we need to improve for technology. Economy will be able to economize. When they give us 100 naira, we use 10 naira.
6: Okay.
10: Now they actually cause this problem.
6: All right, thank you very much. You know, I've been teaching say made them put in more money. I won't tell you how much we be say INEC put for ground. For this, for waiting the need for election, but later I can't understand it. Me say when they give them big money, them they go economize, go take small chicken and put instead of them to use waiting, then give them that money for. Okay, hello, good morning.
11: good morning.
6: Good morning to you. Welcome.
11: Okay, Friday calling from Bori.
6: All right, Friday.
11: Okay. This is the son of Olakawo Gotogo. So, maybe she will wait for another time. Because if he says he's going to court, he's going to wait.
6: When you say turn, what do you mean?
11: He has won now.
6: Okay, saying so, you know, that we actually say me say no need to go vote now in turn, may then just okay. Since he don't win, okay, okay, thank you, Fabaki. Okay, thank you very much for your call. Hello, good morning, Edis Goli. Very fine, how you day? Okay. Yes, making labor, people don't even get that. People don't even get the confidence. You too, you follow that. Making leave, and nothing will come out. Okay, one more call, I guess, before I enter market. Hello, good morning. What happened?
12: I actually want it. Now, all those beaver machine when they talk about, say, no, they work, eh? You know what did they cost them?
6: Waiting.
12: Now, if this Nigeria network, how this our phone, when they make sense? They say, I say, network, they say. Maybe not they use beaver machine, they deceive people. Maybe they lie by lie. Maybe they do them also info. So that means they can't. All those will go a long way for us.
6: All right. Thank you very much. Yet, we defeat do banking system. With the day where we did it. Yes, I know, say, once in a while, bank fit get issues, but you go see how they go quickly resolve them. They go send you emails, tell you say so thing that happen, blah blah blah. After some hours, and go resolve them. But you know they do all the time, except bank where just they try to grow up. One call for the road. Hello, good morning. You don't even to make us see whether I will fit take this message. If I take your call, I know if it talk to you. So make I take the message. Good morning, Kate. I'm Lorenzo Delight from Ichi. On the question you asked, Nigerians may not trust the process because it has been like this for decades now, and INEC is yet to give us perfect system that would give us a credible election. But those complaining now won't complain if the system favors them or if their candidate wins through this system, they are condemning now. Whether or not, something no go fit favor everybody at the same time. So you must get people who go complain. So then he favor them, he no favor them. What of Desmond Akawa when I him they in charge of Renewed Hope? He no still complain. But he still favor him because na coalition win.
13: 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I beg, not go anywhere.
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0: 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Good morning to you, my dear, and welcome back to the program. My name is Kate Ogan. So I will take some messages before I come out for inside of the studio, but then to drop them 0818-475-0000. 0818-475-0000 or 0818-476-0000. 0818-476-0000. That one are for the calls, and for the message, the WhatsApp message now 0809-0306-414. 0809-0306-414. With a review INEC performance as we use this by election where they don't do, especially the inside of River State here, where them do, where some people they complain, say Beavers he fail, network failure and the rest of it, and they wonder, they ask you, as other people don't, they ask, will you trust the electoral process as it be say, will they prepare for 2027 general elections? Okay, make us hear from that person. Hello, good morning. Hello. You don't know, say I don't take your call, but make us see. I take messages instead. Queen of Wazobi FM, good morning, Kate. Good morning to you too. He said there is no hope on Nigeria. He said no hope for the government, no hope in INEC, no hope in all ramification. Not the entire studio like that. Cake, you know, carry on nothing. Which kind of dry birthday boy be this one? Even your movement said dry. I don't have hope in you. He said this country is gone. Engineer Modestus. Now he send this message. Mona no verse now, Osinigi. Very dry birthday boy. So I enjoy enter studio. Cake, he no carry nothing. And he no even get birthday movement. Sister Kate, the spare parts to repair Nigeria is not in Alaba market. I come in peace. Last born from Eche. So they know if you repair him now. What do you mean? Okay. Madam Kate, good morning. Based on your question, yes, INEC is an independent body. But they are now being influenced by our politicians and they know what they are doing. The last election was a planned event. Yeah. A planned event between INEC and the leaders. Just like you said, they allocated huge amount with less impute. And the Beavers machine did the same in 2015, 2023. And that's the same thing that we are going to see in 2027. Victor from Igorota. I'll take that call before I take this messages again. Hello, good morning.
1: Hello, good morning.
0: Good morning to you.
1: How are you doing? How is it?
0: Very fine.
1: Madam.
0: Yes, Olga.
1: I am calling Kabari. I'm calling from Bangladesh in Ghana.
0: Okay.
1: Can you hear me?
0: And they hear you very well, Olga.
1: The earlier we approach and the better we approach philosophy that Nigeria cannot.

0: then they're good for us.
1: Why? Why you talk like this?
0: You see. We go be beat around the bush. Go front and back. You do not have a system and change the notions that have been instituted by all the arms of government in this country. People will continue to cry. Madam, as we speak to you, if at all Nigeria will even better, you will see you will get there. Only to even research to the IMEX. They say the people are even waiting for that time. What person will reach? Let them knock the government with the office come up. But you can see that because of, so we get what we call democracy and their own crisis. You discover, say, those people now thought there is a means when we get a methodology that we don't introduce already. Without the people to individuals, without the people, then we will come back to office. Hello, man.
1: Yes, sir.
0: Nigeria can never be better. Whether you go to university, whether you have hundreds of degrees, and you refute this, you're on your own. Thank you.
1: Thank you very much. You get the way some people go talk to you, so you can't sit down the thing. Madam, who be this now? Madam Kate, good morning. This is Chinemere Chitu Ferrumodogo. Technology is the only way to go if Africa intends to develop and have credible elections. So, the reason technology has continuously failed, it has continually failed us during elections in Nigeria is because it is deliberately designed by INEC not to work. Having said that, no one expected you to lose considering your opponents and weak factor because we don't have opposition in River State. Chinemere Chitu, a concerned citizen. Okay. For me, INEC has all... Is it... Okay, madam, not be my name. My name is K-A-T-E. Good morning. For me, the INEC has already sold out 2027 election and result has been decided, though. He said the young king from Igurita. Yeah. So it shows you we no get confidence, we no get hope for inside of INEC. So waiting INEC will do.

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9: Mm-hmm.
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0: Ebakuliti is the process of alala, evu, evula, nkivrevu, evulala.
1: Oh, yes.
0: Now, Sinigitoka. 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
2: All right, now so we go like and make poverty rest in peace. Now so we go like make suffering and all those things when we say the warriors for inside mind, make all of them may then disappear, come out from inside everybody. Now I tell you something about by election. When somebody they follow me yan about them, the All Progressive Congress, the record, in fact, what you know, you call dominant performance. That now I conquer, I take over. You understand? Yes, that now on top of the Saturday's by election, these people get victory, no be small, then win for inside Ondo, then win for inside the Nasarawa, then win for inside the Kano, they also win for inside the Kebbi states. Yes, while the People's Democratic Party will be PDP, then still they on top of their seat, they retain the River Southeast Senatorial District, that seat, they still sit down on top. Now, the result has to be. Who announced have come outside now the Independent National Electoral Commission on Sunday? This one now can't give APC legislative presence. In fact, give them ginger.
3: Leave them there.
2: Back or bus. Now, what's up? I hear it's just let me know. Say we don't enter the next level. Now, he give the APC legislative presence, give them better presence across the country. Their face show, you understand? Now, as it be, although some of the contests, you overshadow, waiting you overshadow and allegations of the Tosi, get out and I take Duam, when I hide some paper, violence, come outside, voter intimidation, when I do us this, when I do us that. Say, now make, you get us a take B. Now, for inside Nasarawa, APC candidate will be Danla Di Aliu, who defeat him na Labour Party Labaran Maku and the PDP Emmanuel Omo Bugadu. This one then win the Nasarawa North Senatorial District. The ruling party, they hold down the Dawakin Kudu Warawa Federal Constituency by election for inside Kano. Where we say Rabiu Shuaibu, he can hold the victory whole and strong like this, he can win. Now, make I go back to your reactions and also check the different places when I don't tell you to go. I say, make you go on top Facebook, make sure say they follow and also you don't react for there. This one say, good morning, Osinigi Yobo from Degema. SDP candidates, they talk say election for inside the Ekiti state, say no be free and fair. Vote buying and ETC. I say, yes, so, in court answer, yes, so, there must be vote buying. And another thing, because there must be vote buying, and another thing, because the political class for inside this country make things very, very bad. When some people see 1,000 naira, they go just rush like this, go sell their vote. They no can get sense again. How did we get here? Hey, Ojola Charlie. How did we get here? Really. Charlie, come and answer him. How did we get here? Somebody just did gist me of a girl. Where they happy for 15,000. Say they give him 15,000, make him take votes. I say, it's again, he say that the girl they happy. Imagine. So if she they happy, say you chop 15,000. Maybe even 500 million. No be even 500 billion. 15,000. If they jump, say you sell your vote, it be completely shock. You should say you don't know anything at all. You don't even sabi pakam. You don't know what thing they do you, and you don't know what thing you go do. Another person where name na Sonny Widag, he say INEC na the main problem where would they help for this country. They don't want the voice and mandate of the people to stand for front alias prevail. They continue to give us those when be say we no vote for. You just say INEC, they give you who you no vote for. Okay. INEC na big problem for Nigeria. Now just senatorial election, why you don't they inside? So I advise everybody to sleep for a house next year election because he don't clear say na APC na then they rule. Wait, Mark, I tell you something. If you sleep for your house, I love you in China. Yes. He get one man. I don't know if you remember the man name. He does say that because it's a bad thing. They actually they continue to grow wings. Because the good people decide not to talk. Everybody they do. Obasaram, it doesn't concern me. It not concern me. It not concern me. It not concern me. It go concern you. You go buy rice, you go chop food, that your girlfriend they give her 20,000 now, nah, 100 you go collect because everything it don't cost. Nigeria, I wanna who tell you? Oh, Tony Derego. Now who tell you that one? Actually, now God go fit to save us. Now on top of the heavyweight story, you go fit go on top of Facebook, go chook mouth like I tell you, and also we did live and direct for inside everywhere where you ready to chook mouth. We did with you. Call me, I did with you. Hello. I greet you plentiful. Good morning and welcome to the show.
0: This Nelson from Igrita.
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1: All right, on top the Chukmout station 94.1 Wazobia FM. Remember, I said the Wazo Parliament, it will come up very, very soon, and that now by 12 o'clock. Before that was a parliament, Kwano, we get to Bongalicious program when we say the only part they bring by herself, you understand? So just chillax for inside here, because I won't begin take some more calls, and I will also read out messages when I never touched before. No go anywhere. Inside that was a parliament when I tell you, we'll talk about something, we say you go pinch you for inside body, or you don't already they pinch you. So sit down tight. Man, know who did the phone line. Hello. I greet you, Osinigi, no be Ogunisi. Osinigi. Okay, okay, welcome. At least they don't tumble my name upside down. I greet you, welcome.
2: Right on, my brother. You don't talk or finish. I think the people say, this is our Nigeria, people with the kill off for election now, I make. And we don't see them. Paul Goni. So you go, so they call on Saturday. These are no they work. This one no they work. Election material no day. But at the end of the day, we get results, then call, then give a lack of wogo. Then part the can only pay for Goni. Take can and young can about the man supposed to win election in no win. We don't see our finish. So the only day we go fit go front for Nigeria now until the day when I don't carry my card. Enter computer, I go to I like and the day when Nigeria go
1: vote. It go really make sense to vote like that without even stressing. Come out for
2: I talk am every day by day. Every station where they call when they do program like this, I talk am. So the way forward now, they like say all the whole state, if they want, if they get the mind, they may get. They no Grisham go vote like that. Everybody go boycott to this election, boycott election. Nobody go anywhere, nobody go vote anywhere. And now the only thing will people make the people who are supposed to call leader away the office order today. They say, you don't vex. If not, it's not like this. My brother, no day, where they know who they are, and big person where they like.
1: All right, thank you so much for that, your contribution. Hello, who do we phone line? Hello?
3: My good friend, good morning.
1: I greet you, Chikeze Wobilo from Umofomba Eche.
3: God bless you, Osinigi, and I wish you your birthday today, special to you, Osinigi.
1: Thank you.
3: You're a good man.
1: Thank you so much.
3: God bless you.
1: Amen.
3: I saw you for Facebook.
1: Oh, okay. Well done.
3: Thank you very much.
1: Yeah.
3: You are too much.
1: Thank you.
3: Let me go to direct to the point.
1: Okay.
3: You see, about this by-election that happened, I remember 2023 election. Everybody complained about Rivers, and I promised that they will fix all those things if they don't find out the fault. Then when you calculate from 2023 election to today, you understand, it's about 2 years plus. If not the 3 years, let me say 3 years.
1: It's only near 3.
3: Let's say 3 years. Then now, after the Easter election, we are still complaining the same thing. Then I want to ask, will INEC fix it from now to the 2027 election? How many months are remaining for general election?
1: You mean to fix the whatever way they cause the wahala?
3: Whether they go fix.
1: As far as say, if really, really, that is a software problem. You know, go get a network issue. You know, go hard to fix now before the 2027 election.
3: Yes, okay, now, because why I ask you this question? If these people cannot do something after 2023 election, till now, will they do something within this weather?
1: Okay, the short period.
3: Then now, Efinigi, I asked this question before.
1: Okay.
3: And I want to ask this question again. Or you help me ask INEC this question. Is it that the barber does not know how to barb, or the clipper is not sharp? Thank you very much. My name is Chikeze. Chikeze will be love from Momo Fomba Eche.
1: All right. Thank you so much. Chikeze will be love from Momo Fomba Eche. This one, a message is when I go read out for you now, sharply before we will enter the market onto the sponsorship when I tell you where they come up very, very soon. This they come from my brethren. Ozinigi Mekau. SDP candidate Obafemi. It was a election for Ekiti, no free and fair. He say intimidation and vote buying full ground. Yes, so in Tokam. I support him for this one because now waiting they already happened for Nigeria before now. This now the typical example of waiting go happen for 2027 general election. As for the Nigerians, where they sell their votes because of peanuts, make them continue to sell their rights. Tinubu don't hail Oye Banje, yes, in Hilam. Say win Ekiti governorship election again, yes. As he also tell opposition, make them join hand support the governor, yes, you're right. He say how he no go win when INEC no dey transparent for their work. I want ask whether he get any election where APC no go win. General Ramfis for inside making it. And he has a question. Good morning, Osinigi. Happy birthday to you. Thank you so much. He say, I wish good health, long life, and more fruitful years for you in Jesus' name. Amen. No, I accept him. He did from Imunduru. Thank you so much. Happy birthday, Osi. Today, na my mother and her twin brother, birthday. Have helped me pour them holy water, Buki from Port Harcourt. Buki, may they take them. They be my birthday mates. Another message for inside here, sharply before we go enter the market, like I tell you, we the voters are the major problem. Mm-hmm. And they always they talk them. Now we the voters are the major problem for inside this Niger. Just imagine that girl where they post online. Okay, Youssef, see him. Just 15,000. Now they give them. And they jump up like Alika Michael Jackson. If they buy one, if you know why one INEC top officials, others no go let. no start to abego make it never reach the back by my level. But at least people just need to get sense. INEC top officials, others, you say make them try learn. If not, you know go easy for next year election. No, you go long way for people. You say they go learn new things. My name na Lucky Jaja from Port Harcourt. Lucky Jaja. Okay, I don't see your own message. Good morning, OC. Good morning. My name is Chinemerem Chitu from Rumodogo. Oyibo Division Police Officer, where they don't move, come out. The division follow claim. Where we say the claim, where they heard claim by the right activists, say the DPO extort 500,000 naira from a man who then detained without knowing in offense. That is why. I say it that the easiest way to commit a crime in Nigeria is to wear a security badge. If you wear them, you go do what you want to do. They have one belief in common, that is, I can do you anything and nothing will happen. My brother, one tell me face before he come begin know who I be. He told me, no be joke. Face me with the gun like this. Because of this, many have died and many are still dying. How I wish we have legal system that is working. It would have helped to save lives of innocent Nigerian citizens. Nigerian Security Agency, Chinemere Chitu from Rumodogo. Thank you so much, concerned citizen. I go back break for now so that make we go ahead with waiting the ground.

0: candidate for inside the Ekiti governorship election, Dare Abejide, as he be, he don't reject the outcome of the poll. This one, when he be say, he don't come out as a result, he say, lie, no follow. In they describe about something, will be saying a bad day for democracy. Abejide said, through accused, give the APC, say them do vote buy in. They carry money like this, they buy vote, voto. They even intimidate people during the election. In Kontoko, say, we make the governor Biodun Ayeban Joseph come for the second term. The Social Democratic Party candidate will be Peter Obafemi. Also, a contact will say things don't go well, you know, flow well at all. Then do vote buying, they take money, they share anyhow during the exercise, and they call on INEC. Say they try make sure, say they give strength to the measures when be say you go there against the practice ahead of 2027 election. No, if not, you know, easy for Ezekiel if they allow these things to happen. Governor Oyebanji, as it be, then declared a winner after the polling. When we say don't bring out number of 324 votes come outside. The one when he defeat the candidate, he defeat the candidates of a PDP and ADC. Final for inside my hand here, the Joint Admission and Matriculation Board, they don't scrap alias remove affiliated degree programs for inside the College of Education. This now from the 2026 through 2027 academic session. All admissions into the colleges of education now, then go they strictly through the Nigeria certificate for inside education program, and it go they effective. In fact, they end the long standing pathway, that road we don't they already since time in Moliva, where they allow students them to get a university degree through partner institution, partner school. They will come get university degree. To jump ready for this one, no jam self, they don't say no direct entry into 100 or 200 levels. So for inside the colleges of education, lie again, call the direct all fresh candidates them, say make them go begin with the NCE, that made them pass that road, yeah, so before they will come now enter the parent university or switch to NCE programs. As the board said, for they don't move, say all those ones it cannot be again and again. The admission procedures nationwide, it don't tighten. For you to reach the news team, make you send SMS or WhatsApp to
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2: Ebakuliti is the process of alala. 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

0: Baba.
1: All right, I do welcome you back after that news. Make I just read out some messages for here. Small time, we will enter market. Once I come back from the market too, I will still take your calls and I will also read your messages. Good afternoon, Osinigi. Happy birthday to you. And Nigeria Matae, you don't tire me. Hope for average myself. You know, day Prince J from inside Port Harcourt. Prince J, hope they. Now you never know where to buy. You don't go back of oil in me. Hope they that side. Enter back of oil in me. Find hope. If you go, no carry your phone, go here. All right, like I tell you, the market is done near, and I go enter them sharply, come back, then I go still continue to take calls from you. We talk about what in jam don't do and how they don't take cancel out all these things. The changes, they okay for your eye. Now, welcome development. I've been a Nyanyampo movement with that. Not a sham.
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Are you a community leader, youth leader, contractor, stakeholder, or member of an oil and gas host community? The Nigerian Content Development and Monitoring Board, NCDMB, invites you to a one-day sensitization and enlightenment workshop on community content guidelines. This important workshop is designed to deepen understanding of community content policies, promote local participation, and create opportunities within Nigeria's oil and gas industry. The date, Thursday, 25th June, 2026. And the venue, Landmark Hotels, No. 4, Waterloo Street, D-Line, Port Harcourt, River State. Do not miss this opportunity to learn, engage, and contribute to sustainable community development. Announcer, Nigerian Content Development and Monitoring Board, building local capacity in the Nigerian oil and gas industry.

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Na Port Harcourt with this, so must follow. Now be on you. Why not talk up?

0: On top the Chukmout Station 94.1 Wazobia FM. Now there we do on top the Wazo Parliament. For inside the Chukmout Station, the Oga Madam Office. Now there we sit down put. Yes, the newly released the NCE and the Agric Registration guidelines. When you say the issue come outside, Office of the Registrar, now Samara come outside for inside June 2026. And they give you this update because I want to make you know. Yes, it's important to say you know within the SOP. Very, very well, Emily, because some of us with the way even they fill these forms, we don't know how they take run up. And you know, go ask question. This is not better one for you now. And they ask whether now better develop and that's something way you like. You feel say go go well. Yes, I even read that for news just now. Jump don't in fact, bar and way they hear bar, they stop direct entry into 100 and even 200 levels for inside the colleges of education. You go college of education, how na take play on her own? When you dey go, how the thing take be? You go direct, abi you dey one corner. Then they collect certificate from the main, the parent university. How your own take go? Now that they direct all fresh candidates, them say so make them begin with the NCE. That road, make them pass the road direct. No come pass corner corner. No come tell us say on a house they too far. So therefore, I go to school and for here. After now, I go come collect the certificate of Ikota Fanga. No. Jam say you no go work like that. As it be, they don't give them options. So, okay, you get another one waiting here now when I just can see. They don't give them options. See, if you be affected applicants, you want to apply and you see, say this thing affect you. They don't give you option to change institution. Yes, they say make you change institution now. Or make you migrate. Go straight to the parent university. Go to the main university. Gone. Or better still, you switch to NCE programs. You switch to NCE programs as the board they move. To make sure, say, teacher education at CB like this, then tighten the admission procedures very well, Emily. So, as it in the flow, follow. So number for you to call now 081-847-5000. Another number for you to call now 081-847-6000. I use now NCE I get. When you go enter inside to go do the program, so how far how the team play? It's just that you go even remember. Some of us don't throw away the things we take go school. And some people, for their mind, when some of these changes come, you go, yeah, you know, they are now modernizing it. It's because they are now modernizing it. They are now modernizing it. They modernize them for you. So they are right. I mean, they modernize them to hold you, put you come for leg, at the ass. Okay, man can know who they before line. Hello.
1: Hello.
0: Yeah, so good afternoon to you and welcome to the show. That's why you take call your own. Okay, this school thing no consign, I'm sure. This thing no consign, lie. On top was a parliament, today with phone line. Hey, this network, I don't need this thing where you they do. I don't need this the way they do. Hello. Okay. I don't need this way they do at all. You go stay clear. The thing not already finished now. No bother them. And don't forget, say, once you don't carry hand, call it 1 o'clock, 1 to 2, you will begin to enjoy enough better music then. But I still take your calls now. Hello? No. Hello? This one non-connect. Talk to me now. Yes, I did hear you. Good afternoon to you. Where are you coming from? I'm waiting for your name.
1: My name is Ephraim.
0: Okay. Ephraim from Port Harcourt. Now, go ahead. Ephraim from Port Harcourt. Try, make you find somewhere where we say the network will help you well. Okay. Also, the jam people, he said that they try just to make sure, say everything pass through them. So that all the admission money will also reach them. the alternative to jam wahala we the poor they take the way they take the seafront, they don't scatter the thing. How everybody want take enter campus? How many classes they the school for this country? Make them just the users they play. Be an adventures for my three. How many classes actually they? And how many people they stay for inside class? You get one day like this, I look one film. I feel say na film, sha. So I don't go take like that, they judge the class because I never go stay for Ipoma and country, know how they plenty for inside class. But now for Uniport, we plenty they. We plenty for inside that class. See that free man? We plenty for inside that class, especially. We won't do hey chinekele. We plenty, no worry. If you don't come early, see that front, you know go dead there. Hello, who there phone line? Who be me? Tell me your name and where you call from.
2: Papa Awo of Erema.
0: Okay, Papa Awo of Erema, welcome.
2: Yeah. How you there?
0: Are they fine? Oh, help us off your radio so that they will go hear you clear, sir.
2: Okay.
0: You don't have farm?

0: No, it's a talk about admission for
1: for school, yes, for school.
0: Wait till these people they do so, what about people that don't use that account with enter school? How they go to them?
1: Now they tell you now, say as it be, if you be affected applicant, you now you go need to get options of institution. Like you want enter, and if you say this kind of thing now don't come day, they say make you find way, arrange yourself where migrate to the university Gongo, or you switch to NCE programs.
0: You know, say now they daily, now they get cutlass, now they get knife, now they get yam. And they know the way to do education sector for this Nigeria, and the way they see, and that's why no go get money, you know, if you go to school for Nigeria. The way the formula of education, no, they not really do for other world, other side, like all those other countries, then not say be. That they use education to reduce kind of bad bangle for Nigeria here. Yeah. That they go for that bad. I don't know the way, they don't get steady, they don't be stable. I know that's all right. But when they go figure out another, they do. Let's say everybody, any regime, everybody go bring your own. Now, you know, at their own time of to be their own formula called now, they don't do so. Maybe say, if I thought they go favor Nigeria, no problem. But if I go favor Nigeria, say people will begin complain. Now, we go see complain bad decisions. Because they will leave it like that, the way they do affect us. But I go favor us, we will see them. Thank you.
1: All right, thank you so much for that one. We don't put mouth, and my people, I go bar break for inside this Obongalicious program for now. Yes, make we get set for the music time. And okay, so Mokos, make a pick one. Hello, who did ya?
2: Hello,
1: yeah, so good afternoon to you.
2: Good afternoon, sir.
1: Thank you. What's your name and where you call from?
2: My name is Good Luck. I call from Port Harcourt.
1: Okay, Good Luck from Port Harcourt. Go ahead.
2: Okay, sir, I beg you, talk about this NCE program for quality of education.
1: Yes, sir.
2: I beg, the NCE program, you did like all these basics, like people will know, you know, say most of all these people, they go college of education. People will say their top mark for position, you know, reach for like all these federal universities. So most of them, they switch to college of education.
1: So some of them, they switch to college of education.
2: Yes.
1: Okay. Now the NCE now the degree like all them BHC, BAC and all of them.
2: Okay. Like how many months did they last?
1: Say how many months did they last? I don't know how many months did they last for their own. I don't know.
2: Thank you.
1: Thank you so much. Hello, who do we phone line? All right, make a for bad break, like I tell you, and Shapali and Nawali, the next. Now, music, and remember, I deal with you till 2 o'clock. We're there together, sharpen that your dancing shoes, because everywhere I go, bo, kripo. Yes, make we start out with this one first. Not just touch ammo, now the Chook Mount Station, 94.1, Wazobia FM. I tell you already, there are they save your 1,000. They save the 1,000. I hope they don't save ammo. And right now, go on top of the socials, go make you go follow and begin the chook mouth and tell me happy birthday as he reach you. No go anywhere. Osinigi, now my name. OCNIGGI. I love you. I deal with you. I never go till 2.

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Okay, Inabas, make I tell you, say make you dance for them. I hope say you they dance for Inabas. If you know the dance, you they learn. Alright, still on top of the Chukmouth Station 94.1 was Zobia FM. Nadia we did now because only.

0: righty. Oh, you know, say today na my birthday. Yes, they born me 22nd of June 2020. Yeah, measure, no get there. What are you?
1: Steady on my grind, I don't be no peace.
0: But today to nasty the same 2020. You understand? 22nd of June, he can't land again for today. Now, I don't tell you. If you like, they pretend like say no siam. Better go my Facebook there. Go drop at least prayer. Go there. Make sure say click on the follow and drop comments on top of there. Still do the same thing now on top of inside the Instagram. Still do the same thing on top of TikTok. Yes, I've been just day live on TikTok. You never tell. Come on now, I'll be the one use them. The camera, it been day on. So where are you? And you when you say promise me cake, I see they wait for you. Why the cake never reach here now? Cause tell it in the number. We'll talk. Where did you hold the cake now? Okay, so I appreciate everybody when you say they don't. They wish me happy birthday. Since so, even as I come on mic. I don't still hear enough happy birthday. If you go check for the Facebook, nah, no be small thing. I appreciate all of una. Thank you. Oh, that true. One of my guys this morning from Abuja, he just do small things. Say, you know, they go by. You know, I did like that type of birthday message. You understand? But now, that now, by the way, he get about birthday message. One guy say, he enter moto. You go if you don't see the thing online too. He say enter moto where they go Benin. Driver load finish. Say no go collect money from any of them. Say today na in birthday. He say, my brother, when he look this thing, he just immediately come down. Say wait. Then wait. He come tell the driver happy birthday. Waka come down from the moto. Say no. How you go carry me free from here down to Benin? No. Something there your mind. You believe say something there this man mind. Abi, he just want. Because of saying I'm bad, they decide to carry them for free. What if really you won't carry them for free? But the guy don't agree. If now you enter motor like that, they tell you say, passengers, on a good morning or good afternoon, no. Today na my birthday, so I just say make I carry people free today. No verse, you go. I be you go come down as that my guy come down. Hello, who there before line?
2: Go.
0: Yes, so.
2: This question when you ask, you shall send a Nigeria with the thing that happened for Nigeria.
0: Chineke, why you know? It happened now. The boy saying now, saying come down. No,
2: I'm not shall send a bad guy in Nigeria. Not be Nigeria, that guy. They just like see the train.
0: Nah, Nigeria in the organero. You know the outside, they tell you. Hello, who there before line?
3: Okay.
0: Yes, my baby. I greet you.
3: Happy birthday.
0: Thank you so much. Thank you very well. He said, who they call me so?
3: Ewan.
0: Okay, promise. Correct. Abby. Well done. It's too much. Thank you. Hello, who there before line? Okay, I ask you one very simple question. You go, I mean you go come down and say, nah, driver, I don't understand though. Hello, who there be phone line? Some gift, no really day for you. I hope say you know. Hello? But, I agree to you, but I want to know your voice be that.
4: Mama, this will be the talk before.
0: Okay, welcome.
4: That is why you talk, That the boy don't need that, you know. Don't want to do his own. The boy just be like somebody will get free, man. If he go beer parlor now, drop 30,000 and then you drink or anything where you get. So the way the boy don't put in on me, if I get that opportunity, I go do like that.
0: Well, you go carry people for free. I understand you now. No, you know that you now you know get me. I say if now you day in the position of who they won't carry free, you go.
4: Okay.
0: You go.
4: I'm not because the boy didn't let me say 20,000.
5: Okay,
0: oh, no wahala. Thank you. Hello, who do we phone line?
5: Hello.
0: Yes, yes. Onyoma, onyoma, onyoma. Thank you. Thank you. To me. To me.
5: Happy birthday.
0: Happy birthday. To me.
5: Long life and prosperity.
0: Ami, ami, ami. You too much.
5: By your sister, Agatha,
0: my
5: sister.
0: Oh, Agi, one name, why? The only lady that they decided to add her name for Bible at the ending.
5: I'm not on my radio, this morning. Hey. I'm for Facebook.
0: Hey.
5: I'm happy to hear your voice.
0: Thank you so much, one name, Madu. See, eh?
5: I'm owing you,
0: Keko. No wahala, I go there, expect them. You see, this week, na me go there with you, this particular Oga Madam office, Then, Friday, I go there with you for Ghost Lawyer. Friday, I go there my show. But for this week, man, you...
6: 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The 250th anniversary of American independence. 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
0: Good day for now. All right, thank you.
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8: The nation's most brilliant young minds gear up for the National Secondary School Debate Tournament. It's the season finale of the I Beg to Differ Secondary Schools Debate Tournament Season 9. 10th of August at 3 p.m. Lagos, Abuja and Port Harcourt will come alive. Champions from Abuja, Port Harcourt and Lagos will go shoulder to shoulder for the crown of the Champion of Champions. 16 secondary schools, 3 daily debates, 4 weeks of intense matchups. Who will be the champion of champions of the I Beg to Differ Season 9? The final lap of the journey begins August 10 at 3 p.m. For sponsorship inquiries, email info@nigeriainfo.fm or ibegtodifer@nigeriainfo.fm. I Beg to Differ, the tournament of champions.
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0: Yeah.

All right, on W Chukmout Station 94.1 Wasobi FM. I just they get info now. Say sports they come around by 1:30. Yes, make I just say shapali follow you. Just tell you say you go good. Say you go right now on top socials. As I they come out now, make you for also align on top of the social media. You understand now? Yes, on top Facebook you will see me with OCNIGGI, and on top of the TikTok now still OCNIGGI. Both for Instagram OCNIGGI. I there with you. I they wait for all the gifts that way you don't plan for me. All the cake them. I they wait for them all. Hey now, as they don't tell me say sports they call, make I no come waste their time at all. Make I give you one special number. Ibatanu na church yo, boronga pastor luwa, awuya kama ewo. 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What a hell! Adewo yo.

0: 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Inside the city of Port Harcourt, River State, Nigeria, Africa, West Africa, and the world will be like one global village. My name is Elizabeth Lucky. And we do Retinue JC. The place where we go see the final of the FIFA 2026 World Cup. We never know who will go reach there. That's the group stage we did. World Cup where they happen inside United States of A. America. Talk about Canada. You talk about Mexico. As they call themselves, Mexico. And when they say match day two across different groups, we just see group G. And something happened for group G yesterday. The wait is over. Finally, the jinx is broken. The jazz don't come out. The chains don't break. The wait don't finish. Hey, the patient does not eat. Finally, eat the fattest of bones.
1: This person dog no be bone in chop. This one chop meat.
0: He chop meat. He chop bone. He chop every. He crack the bone, crack and wear, because that 3-star now they give. The pharaohs of Egypt. If Tosin are fine, I say stand up for the champion, but it is what it is. Anyway, now 94.1 was Zobia FM. That's still Road to New Jersey. My name is Elizabeth Lucky. I know they are low. I day with any time, any day. A shoulder to lean on.
1: Man, man.
0: Who's a friend?
1: Man, man.
0: Right, rice and stew and rice and beans.
1: Man, man.
0: Victor Iwan Isika. Victor without Boniface. Ever reliable, trusted shoulder to lean on. Victor, a very good afternoon to you.
1: Good afternoon, you, Lizzie. Good afternoon, Republicans.
0: That's the voice of Osinigi, and when they say shout out to Osinigi today, my birthday, a very, very happy birthday to Osinigi.
1: Happy birthday to you. Republicans, we don't show, you know the matter. Road to New Jersey.
0: Yes.
1: The World Cup update, review, preview, we don't land.
0: I've asked how they feel to work on your birthday, but Osinigi will relate that one later. Okay. Anyway, ladies and gentlemen, we want to look at the pharaohs of Egypt, and when it comes to African football, one nation remains the undisputable heavyweight champion. When you say the heavyweight inside African football, yes, everybody, they own their territory, both for UEFA, both for CONMEBOL, both for CONCACAF, both for talk about Asia, Oceania. Everybody gets where then gets strength reach. When you reach Africa, CAF, you call Egypt the only country where they win African Cup of Nations 3 times in a row. 2006, 2008, 2000. It was a hit, man. Back to back to back. You can't tell it all. It's just like I say for England, where they say some clubs don't win Premier League back to back to back.
1: If you know.
0: If you know, you know. You understand. But when they see the pharaohs of Egypt, Victor, the weight don't finally finish. The jinx don't finally break, Victor.
1: Like they talk.
0: You watched the match yesterday.
1: The pharaohs of Egypt.
0: Against New Zealand.
1: I don't watch the live action, but I get it. I don't watch the highlights of the game.
0: Well, I might just take you through history, Victor. They're supposed to be one of the first teams to play for the 1930 FIFA World Cup for Uruguay, and they've been sent invitation to them, and because by then they've been recognized as a FIFA body associate. But what happened, we say, Victor, they're supposed to enter boats from their side. You know, say so that time plane never day, they never invent plane, even road, motor to waka, all those kind of thing. So they're supposed to enter ship, go meet one other country and wait for France and for Marcel. But storm can't happen, they call it a Mediterranean storm, and the storm just make them, can't delay them. By the time they reach Marcel, and the he get the boat where they convey where carry the other team go. That boat they call them Florida. Now so the boat don't already go leave, then they can't reach there. They no fit continue the journey, so they can't take their boat come back home. Can send apology letter to FIFA, say no vex, and we've been the plan to come the World Cup, but somehow and circumstances
1: beyond our control.
0: Yes, they supposed join Yugoslavia now, the country be that to go for that World Cup. They supposed meet Yugoslavia for France, but the boat delay as a result of the storm. And so now, so then come back home, and that World Cup 1930 it result to 13 teams instead of 14. 0809030614. Now the WhatsApp line, join us with this conversation. How you feel? How you celebrate with the Egyptians? You happy for them? Finally, they been done. Finally, they get their first win in a FIFA World Cup. Their first win yesterday. You watch the match. How exciting been day? You sweet you for belle or you hate watch them? 0809030614. So back to why they no qualify, they no play that 1930 World Cup. It's 1934 for Italy. That they call it Victor. People they call it Italia, be
1: Italia.
0: For Italy. And now the first, that's the second edition of the FIFA World Cup. Now the first time Egypt go for that World Cup, and guess what, ladies and gentlemen, now the first Egypt became the first African country to play in the FIFA World Cup. Then go that World Cup 1934 for Italy, and they become the first African country to play in the FIFA World Cup. And how they managed reach there, then beat Palestine 11-2 on aggregate. But the round of 16, because that time they know they know plenty, so as you just qualify finish, they just group you for like that round of 15, everything. Round of 16, now so then lose 4-2 to
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0: You get, so that country, talk about Hungary. Yes, Hungary. And goes from Abderrahman Fawzi. 2 goals, you know, been there enough. Then lose 4-2. 2 quick goals, 31st and 38th minute goals. And we see Abderrahman Fawzi become the first African to score in the FIFA World Cup. Victor, do you know what history that is? The first African to score in a FIFA World Cup. Egyptian man.
1: Yes, now Egypt, like you don't talk, now them be the first African country to appear for the World Cup. Mm. Now they also be the their player, now be the first player to score for the World Cup of player from Africa.
0: Mm.
1: That time, if you ask Egyptians, they go say, we go soon win match. little did they know.
0: The more you look, the less you see. And Egypt also become the first African country to score in the World Cup. Plenty records. And they not continue to go World Cup again because of so many things. Oh, if I've been getting enough time, I will just tell you what happened for African journey to the World Cup. Because you get the one where they invite them, they no agree go. The one where they protest. The one where they say, be like, say, no, Oyibo people want to do this tournament. They not even rate us. The one where they talk, say, change the qualifiers date because we fast and we no go to get strength. All those things. Plenty excuses. Oh, Egypt, where answer present for 1934. They no answer again till 1990, 56 years after. Back again to Italy 1990 FIFA World Cup after 56 years. Then return and then draw 1-1 against Netherlands, where they call you Orange, or you call them Orange as they call English. You go say Orange,
1: the Orange.
0: 83rd minute penalty by Magdi Adjagani, and they can also draw 0-0 against Republic of Ireland, the boys in green, now then they call them, and they lose 1-0 to England, the Three Lions. And like that, Victor, they finish bottom of Group F with just 2 points below Netherlands. You know, so those days, a draw now 1 point, a win now 2 points. So then get 2 points because they draw two. Then draw against Republic of Ireland, the boys in green, and they draw against Netherlands, orange. Then finish bottom of Group F with just 2 points below Netherlands, Republic of Ireland, and England. Anyway, now so we see them 1990 Victor T 2018. What thing happen? If I say their soap, no, they shine for World Cup.
1: I don't know. I don't know whether one call them local champions.
0: Because that's still part of all the issues, protests, and no great attend, then one thing, qualifiers. That's still part of the issues. So their soap, no, they shine for World Cup.
1: Small. It be like say, we both go call them the jinx. The jinx. It be like say, you know, they break. But over the years, we don't see say, even though they conquer Africa. When they go the global stage, the World Cup, it seems not they really the you know the gel things that they set for them. Like we talk, this victory where they get yesterday, I've been early hours of this morning. Nine be the first time where they win match for World Cup, and you see the time where they go World Cup 1999 Bogodo.
0: Since where they break.
1: Now where they get their first win. So I don't know the kind of bad luck where they get on the global stage, but we could hope say as they don't break them now, make that bad belly, make it leave them.
0: Hallelujah somebody, ring the bell. Hallelujah, finally they don't see light at the end of the tunnel.
1: You have been delivered.
0: Anyway, Republicans, they come back 94.11 Zobia FM. Road to New Jersey. Nasty Elizabeth Lucky and Victor Ewang. Victor Ewang Boniface TJ. Will they talk about finally the jinx don't break on top the pharaohs of Egypt as they record their first ever fever win in a FIFA World Cup tournament. The first of many good things to come for the pharaohs.
1: We hope from the African perspective, say, because like this already inside their group, now then don't sit on top.
0: When they come back, market down our front, no touch the die. We still there here, road to New Jersey.
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0: 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Nasty 94.1 was Zobia FM, road to New Jersey. Well, Victor, when you listen to the lyrics of this particular die, it just tell you say, if you feel get dream, if you feel imagine them, obviously you fit. And if you put your mind to ram, you feel achieve them. You just imagine how long way Egypt done they knock on the door to get a first win. Their first game against Belgium, 1-1 draw. You see, say by Emma Shaw, you say, oh, they finally don't get them. And don't forget, say before now, they don't get a lot of superstars, players. Even Mo Salah, if they rank them top top five for Egypt self. I doubt if in name go day for top five. We get the likes of Hossein Hassan, will be their current coach. Even Sharawe, a lot of players.
1: Generation
0: now comes.
1: In name supposed to be that top five because like you don't
0: because
1: talk.
0: Because of Hossein, this now. Hassan,
1: nine be the highest goal scorer.
0: Because of this
1: but
0: now.
1: But Mosala, he didn't back. I think now like two goals or one goal when he take the pass Mosala. So Mosala, he definitely to me.
0: Go there the top five conversation.
1: In the last 10 years, Mosala now
0: the consistent.
1: In the last 10 years, now the biggest player where Africa don't produce as per consistency. I talk Africa generally.
0: In the last 10 years,
1: as per consistency of everything they do, when they on the pitch, even when they play for Europe, when they play with the country, don't they very consistent. The only player away go
0: come close to her.
1: Yes, now maybe Sadio Mane as per trophies where they don't win.
0: Yeah.
1: The level
0: and they share the
1: level,
0: stage together.
1: Yeah, the level where they don't play it. So.
0: But Mo Salah never win a convict.
1: Now,
0: Zlatan Ibrahimovic, you cannot have it all. Now, wait till they still they use whole Ororo till now. Say, what is still they hold on? But, Victor, make we go back to the pharaohs of Egypt. So, since after 1990 for Italy, Russia 2018, then qualify for their third World Cup under coach Hector Cooper, the Argentine. And this time around, the tournament's done day 32. You see, since 1990, where they may play for 16 teams and the rest. By the time they come here, now 2018 already, 32 teams. Now we see, and their first game been there against Uruguay. They call them La Celestia, the Sky Blue. Then lose that game to Uruguay 1-0. The second game, a 3-1 defeat to Russia, where they call the national team. A lot of teams for this World Cup get nicknamed as the national team, Victor. At the comeback to them, the national team, that they get the goal, 73rd minute penalty by Mohamed Salah. While the third game, it end for 2-1 defeat to Saudi Arabia. Where would they see? We see them yesterday. Saudi Arabia, they call them the Green Falcons. 0809-0306-414. Now the WhatsApp line. The win by Egypt yesterday is sweet your belly. Abi, you been they do hate wash. Abi, you they happy for them. Or you they expect them to come out top of the group, or you know see them making it out of the group. You feel they send your comments, if you send your opinion, if you send your suggestion inside the WhatsApp line 0809-0306-414. And like that, Victor, the Green Falcons, a 2-1 defeat to Saudi Arabia, where we see hey, Saudi do something to Argentina 2022.
1: World Cup, yes, they win Argentina.
0: They surprise them. Mo Salah been there on the score sheet for that game, 22nd minute, but that goal and their performance not been there enough for them to come out of the group as then finish bottom of Group A with 0 points. 0 points below Saudi Arabia, below Russia and Uruguay. Victor, 2018 Russia, disappointing one from the pharaohs of Egypt.
1: Yes, 2018, a very disappointing one. They not been get the kind of results where they expect. Like you talk, they finished last for their group. Small, they managed to rise above them and then come back stronger.
0: Finally, come back stronger 2026.
1: They missed the 2022 World Cup. So.
0: Of course. They even be missed 2014 Brazil. Not be since 1990, they come back to 2018. Then they can't qualify for the 2026 FIFA World Cup, where they are put for United States of America, Canada, and Mexico. Egypt booked their spot for the 2026 World Cup tournament, will extend to 48 teams. Under the management of their former legendary player, Hossein Hassan. They opened their World Cup campaign with 1-1 draw against Belgium, where they called the Red Devils. A goal from Emma Shaw being secured at 1 point.
5: A wonderful
0: the second,
5: strike.
0: A wonderful strike. And a beautiful dance performance by Emma Shaw. The way he danced, very sweet. Then we see the second game last night against New Zealand, where they call All Whites. The All Whites, where we see Chris Wood of Nottingham Forest.
1: Yes, Chris Wood did, yeah. They scored two goals for their last game. Elijah Just, all of them.
0: Yes.
1: I think...
0: But wait, now that game we see, say, New Zealand already take a goal
1: yes,
0: ahead.
1: Yes, then go a goal ahead in the first half from a corner kick.
0: And then we see, say, Egypt do a comeback. Three goals come back from that man, 58 minute goal from Mustafa Zico. Not 58 minute goal from Mustafa Zico, 69th minute goal from Mohamed Salah, and 82nd minute goal from Mamu Trezeguet. Victor, when last you hear of Trezeguet?
1: I think the AFCON, because he did with the Egyptian team for the AFCON. Now, the last time where I hear about Amirat, when he be play for the AFCON, but a very good one for Egypt coming from behind. Like we don't talk, they may go behind for the first half from a corner kick and they manage to crawl themselves behind. And the good thing for them is they score 58 minutes, not too long.

0: Norway go they play Senegal. Senegal, one of the teams with me especially, I they put my hopes on the for the African perspective. And the large game of the match day, we go see Jordan play another African team, Algeria. We go the hope say they go bounce back after that 3-0 defeat to Argentina.
1: Victor, why they pair your tents with Senegal?
0: Anybody way the follow African football gonna say in the last last 2 years already. Senegal now one of the best team. When you look the caliber of players they then get, the kind of football they play, they bring out new talent. The only other thing with he maybe enter that conversation with Senegal now Morocco. So even though they lose their first game where they play against them,
1: so where you keep Egypt?
0: I talk in the last 2 years. I didn't talk since 1999. So like I talk, even if they lose their last game where they play against France, you see say the performance where they may put up is still put a performance where they go they proud of. And today they play a team Norway where we know say then get a lot of stars, not to mention the biggest one, Erling Haaland and Alexander Solot and the Odegaard. But with the kind of defense we know we get, I still get confidence. Yes, Senegal, if we get something from this game, and getting something from this game, at least a maximum 3 points, go give them hope. Say they go come out of this group, and I will see from Senegal. Algeria have another team, although like I talk, they will lose their first game, but this game against Jordan, I expect them to get maximum 3 points.
1: Victor, how disappointing been day for you, say Germany come back to beat Ivory Coast?
0: Yeah, God. Two African countries where I support all the African countries except the one where everybody know where I need the support. But two countries where
1: you have not said anything.
0: South Africa. Two countries where me I've been really, really the hope on Senegal and Ivory Coast. And Ivory Coast, they've been played well for that game. Now just moments where they're just able to say a lapse in concentration. The time they then take their eye off the ball. The class of Germany come to play, but not still a bad one. They get 3 points for that group so far. So they physically come out with a good performance for the group. So, but I don't really happy because now just talk a lapse in concentration. That miss by Simon Adingra, it affects me till now.
1: Argentina 3, Austria 1. This person not dropping name. Republicans, now like this, we'll use a road to New Jersey. Tomorrow, another one continue. We'll give you another best of history, another best of information from the FIFA 2026 World Cup. Another World Cup. In fact, from FIFA World Cup tournament. Until then, thank you for here. My name is Elizabeth Lucky. Thank you, Victor, for doing this with me. And I see Men's Mental Health Month. 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As an investor, you take your responsibility, take care of yourself, because life now one. Anything happen, life will continue. 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

0: right, better salutation. I would say salute all of now. Happy New Week, and of course, welcome to the last. Okay, will I say the last week? Okay, almost the last week for inside the month of June 2026. How your human mellows doing? How is you doing, all ye wonderful Homo sapiens? I'm saying they go well. A very, very tight weekend. Weekend with so much energy. Weekend with so much vibes. And weekend plenty, plenty Chinese fried rice, oriental rice, curry sauce. Weekend with so much laughter inside Port Harcourt. Ladies and gentlemen, I welcome now to another fruitful, another sense-making week again. Yes, my name is Baby Lady J, reporting here for duty on top of flight 94.1 inside the heart of Port Harcourt. And of course, this very flight where they board right now, with a column, the Wazobia flight. So, anywhere where you day, make sure you fasten your seat belt, because we're about to fly on about 130 Fahrenheit. Oh, loco! Look at the way, look at the way I'm going. I know say I'm supposed to be a pilot, but now just something I just carry me call end me for this career when I day. I know before I'm supposed to day for that level, but something I carry me come this place where I day now. I no go lie for you. Anyways, trust me, I no go carry you land for where you're not supposed to land. We go definitely land for where would the land they go. So make sure you fasten your seatbelt very well. And yes, check out and notice for all the exit points in case you dey hear any tori where they make your ear, they do you one kind. Just forward yourself, enter for 3 o'clock hour. 3 o'clock hour, do you one kind. You forward yourself, enter for 4 o'clock hour. 4 o'clock hour, do you one kind. Forward yourself, enter for 5 o'clock hour. But I shall know, say, every segment on top of the show, it gets something for you, something for your family, and something for your business. It's 6 minutes already. It come out on the buffer, the 2 o'clock hour. Okay, I want to talk to my people because I don't know where you go for this weekend, but I know say I shall go three places. Okay, I go church, and then I come out from church. I go Oga Harry Amadi birthday. Emres party. In fact, Emres. I mean, Emres. Chineke na me. You want to choke in us? You want to choke in us? Like, you actually choke us. Baba, I greet you. Happy, happy birthday to you. More here to celebrate again. You and your brand, we're not going to go jejeli and wildly, 12 by 12. Nothing will stop now for road. Now, so now we're going to go. And then I come up from there. I say, okay, fine. Make I go celebrate the diplomatic Akas Baba as in the celebrate 30 years on stage. Now, then we mount for there. I see some of the Wazobia FM fan. Oh my God. You all are looking so beautiful, so stunning, so, you know, so sumptuous. All of now looking so nice on that Sunday evening. Those of now when I see and those of now will identify with me. And of course, to congratulations to you, Akas Baba, for a sold out show. Omo, you closed down Sass Road. You closed down Sass Road. So, collect this one for you. And yes, I don't know about you. And after then, as I come for us, when I come for us, as I sleep and I wake up today, I wake up for the right side of my bed. How did you spend your weekend? Where did you go to? What did you do? Did you go some places like me? You chop free rice? Because me, I chop plenty, plenty free rice. So make a hear from one or two person before we go inside the show proper. As I make a hear from one or two, only one or twos, you understand, and in EPD words, we're going to lead to three and fours that can take us to five and six. All right, 0818-475-0000, 0818-476-0000. Make a hear from one or two persons. So then, my phone line, I greet you.
1: Good afternoon.
0: I'm from Gay.
1: I'm Barry. I'm calling. Hello.
0: All right, Mr. Barry, how you spend your weekend?
1: My weekend was
0: Father's
1: Day.
0: Oh, now, look at me, oh, Chineke na me. I don't even forget yesterday, Father's Day. Ah, so you come out, they flex you out? Ah, happy Father's Day to you. Ama, I don't even forget. Okay, I actually get gift for the fathers. 5 o'clock hour. I have a gift for you all. If you know say you are a father, because not if you know say you are a father, not be like say you born pikin, no, not be say you born pikin, you run, no, or you get belay for somewhere, they not see you again, no, because some of now we are not donate to now water put. It don't produce children, and I would know where the children day. And they talk about now those way be confirm and kajat papa, kajat father. I have a gift for you all by 5 o'clock hour on top of Amebo Zone. So if I were to be you, I don't go anywhere. 5 o'clock hour, I'll just tune in the radio because I got something good for you. Yeah, yes, that I got something good for you. Yeah, so by 5 o'clock hour, I got something good for you. So hang coming back. Oh, hang coming back means I know they come back. Are they come back? 5 o'clock hour.
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3: The nation's most brilliant young minds gear up for the National Secondary School Debate Tournament. It's the season finale of the I Beg to Differ Secondary Schools Debate Tournament, Season 9. 10th of August at 3 p.m. Lagos, Abuja, and Port Harcourt will come alive. Champions from Abuja, Port Harcourt, and Lagos will go shoulder to shoulder for the crown of the Champion of Champions. 16 secondary schools, 3 daily debates, 4 weeks of intense matchups. Who will be the Champion of Champions of the I Beg to Differ Season 9? The final lap of the journey begins August 10 at 3 p.m. For sponsorship inquiries, email info@nigeriainfo.fm or ibegtodiffer@nigeriainfo.fm. I Beg to Differ, the Tournament of Champions.
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0: All right, it was WFM FM now with you. We not get too much of time. I just get our information right now. By 2:45, we're going to go for a small sponsorship. People that we don't come by this time for Inside the Cooler Zone. Well, but make a take on Inside the Trending Story. Today na Monday, I will not want to start the Monday with so much load. By tomorrow, we pack enough load for you. Today, I get 3. In fact, I get 4 Ogbonge trends. When you be say, now be the hottest of them all. What people they talk about right now for inside the country, Nigeria. And that trend, it goes spread, enter for any other trend. When you be say, go to come. And number one of that trend for inside Mahana, Sheikh Gumi. Yes, Sheikh Gumi, he's on top of the trend. Father's Day is still the trend because yesterday na Father's Day. And I mean, a lot of fathers, they come outside. For the very first time, Nigerian fathers come outside to celebrate themselves. Yes, and I know, say, for my church, I even my fellow women, I tell them, say, come, thou shall not buy your husband boxers, thou shall not buy your husband singlet, thou shall not buy your husband's stockings, thou shall for once in your life collect money, big money, we go paying you, go and celebrate that man. That man where they carry you go heaven's gate and come back. That man where they go, where they taking care of you and your children. That man when he visit, they show you love. Lobaton, if they give you love anyhow. Like the love they give you, sweet pass honey. Show that man kajad love. And I know, say, many women yesterday, when I shock my husband, when I surprise my husband. I don't wait for the day when I go, yes, one woman for Israel was Zobia FM. Yeah, one was Zobia FM woman like this. She just vest, go by her husband, dance, as Father's Day gift.

saying that time? Was it change? I cannot even remember again. Where they will come, they will shout, blah, blah, blah, blah, blah, blah, blah. Some of our brothers, our people, now then they for the forefront, then they talk, we say, yes, in a good luck, Jonathan, in a lebelebe, in a woman, in a tissue paper. No name when the business they not call good luck, Jonathan. And they campaign and come out and say, oh, once good luck, Jonathan, come.

0: idea. They don't know what to do, or they not just want to handle this matter of insecurity. Ginger Paddy get information for us. Make you give us that information. Hello?
1: All right. 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You feel call their number will be 0813-572-3222. 0813-572-3222. Or you call 0912-994-7115.
0: All right, we'll get a few more minutes for us to call our kaya come up from here. Lady J, good afternoon to you. As long as there is hunger and also to in arrogance, religion and tribe will continue to dominate our citizens in their decision on who to vote during the election. He said some of the religious leaders have failed. I did read old message. You said, Lady J, if we have a leader, banditry will end. Tinubu is not leading. He's just a tribal. That is it. Your name na Favour Genegwoma. Now you say one they can't give me here. Lady J, good afternoon for this afternoon. You say to me, almost 99% of our politicians know about the insecurity problem we are now facing. Because when the former late president was on seat, some of our political leaders in River State was fighting against it. But since this present government, which is APC, you mean this present very government, the Tinubu government, no political leaders in River State have said anything about it. Even those ones in Abuja. Where you chop willy willy leg, how do you want to now? You know my willy willy leg be, they scatter, enter for everywhere. And what are you to, in fact, for River State right now, even local government chairman, they are standing on the mandate. That's what they say, I'm standing on mandate. There is no local government chairman, there is nobody we say go come out to talk. Make her end here. We go come out to talk. We be say, you know, go talk. Come out to talk. Say, I want to say my thank you to FCT minister, or I want to say my thank you to the Boa, to Tinubu. Like, they always go back to say that. So, if you say they know they talk about this whole thing right now, you are 100% correct, because the last time I checked, River State, in fact, the present FCT minister now, yes, Wike, now one of the people where they come out, they shout about the insecurity issue, where they shout, I failed, I'll be say Buhari, don't know they do things well. But right now, it's no longer shouting. You know they talk guna. In they focus on other things to make sure say in deliver projects that will shake everywhere, deliver projects that will deliver Tinubu. That is what is going on right now. But the silent thoughts still remain for them. But I will like them, oh yes. It is so clear. Say it's either this government don't know what to do, or the government they don't want to do anything. Now the silent thought when it say they go through the minds of anyone. I go bad break here tomorrow in another day again. Join us here 2 o'clock. Enter to this very time. We're going to talk other matters concerning the country and of course the world. My name is Baby Lady J. 4:30 the news will come your way. 5 o'clock, I'm a buzz, and I've got something special for our father. So, look at that come by that time. Very nice thing I won't give in a 5 o'clock hour. And of course, DJ Smadon already, in on balance for here to give us more music will inspire me and you for this very hour. When I sit down, where will they come back?
2: Do you know how the word detective start?
3: No.
2: Detective is a man who can detect a thief. If you can detect a thief, then you are a detective.
3: What if the person can't detect a criminal?
2: Erijo cream.

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1: The DJ is on fire. Go, DJ, go, DJ, go. DJ Smart Dog.

0: judgment. Really, I understand. Say this song, if you're not 100% affirmative to what I'm talking about, being joyful. But regardless, they say when you got life, they, you know, glad for the life, most important. Today, now Monday, and of course, we decided to start with this way. My name is Smadon, reporting for duty. It's Monday. On Mondays, we do inspiration. I will play something to inspire you. You know, it reads, man. All right, how many persons did he building already? Meanwhile, I got a very super duper active hype man all the way from the ministry in there, very active. They'll give us some two information shortly, but we'll hear from the callers. How are they this afternoon? Hello.
1: Hello. Good afternoon.
0: What's popping? What's popping? Yeah, then I'm waiting.
1: No.
0: All right, I hope small joy day your body, at least joy will go fit take run if one wrong.
1: It's overflowing.
0: It's overflowing.
1: Yeah.
0: No, allow one flow finish you, because sometimes they say when they do something, they reserve the joy either to run or to stand.
2: Yes, sir. Yes, sir.
0: Are you active?
2: Overactive, the worry.
0: Shoot your shot.
2: All right, better country man, better country woman like this. No, say I know they like hide update at all. And that is why this update will be, say, I won't give you. I don't know what that person don't tell you, but me, I don't care around to tell you. Say, if you deliver around that Abar Road side, and you never hear of a Laconia Park Hotel and Golf Resort, my brother, you are standing on a long tin. You see, this is a Laconia Park Hotel and Golf Resort. Today for inside Inter's camp. Nobody will be say they Eastern Bypass, or nobody that one. This one, they inside Inter's camp for Abar Road. As I've been there, that place this weekend, that place, everybody just they enjoy, people just they do things and things. You say when you enter there like this now, the place they very calm, space just full everywhere. Yes, so even different places where we say go kulele your body, e day for there, then get a beautiful suite for there. Even a restaurant, Oasis restaurant, e day for there. And you will be say you they like all this cocktail, mocktail, plenty tail, then get cocktail bar for there. Swimming pool unko, e day for there. Gym unko, e day for there. Even different sports facilities, they get them for there. And even golf course too, you follow day for there. First people will be say go follow train you, e day for there. In fact, when I go there, they come to say you if you book stick for there for just 100,000 naira, and if you can upgrade them with 30,000 naira, we'll be say you go add where they go come give you breakfast and lunch buffet for two. When you come Colombia, everything now 130 for your staycation. Also then get daily buffet now, that will be say you fit chop anything where you like at all, and if they go for 15,000 naira. Okay, see doings. They also get their happy hour. We'll be said that one they run from 6 go reach 7 p.m. where they go to come out 50% money for the normal money. And also, you will be say you like football like me. You figure watch the FIFA World Cup for big screen. All these and things, it is for inside a Laconia Park Hotel and Golf Resort. So, if you want to book your own reservation, if you call their number, will be 0916-998-5550. 0916-998-5550, or you call the restaurant for their number will be 0803-960-7694, or you check me then for inside their Instagram at Laconia Park Golf Resort, at Laconia Park Golf Resort, so that yourself you go enjoy your own staycation. Don't forget to say then they for inside Inter's camp waiting for Abar Road. So check me them out so that yourself you are gonna enjoy yourself.
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1: The nation's most brilliant young minds gear up for the National Secondary School Debate Tournament. It's the season finale of the I Beg to Differ Secondary Schools Debate Tournament Season 9. 10th of August at 3 p.m. Lagos, Abuja and Port Harcourt will come alive. Champions from Abuja, Port Harcourt and Lagos will go shoulder to shoulder for the crown of the Champion of Champions. 16 secondary schools, 3 daily debates, 4 weeks of intense matchups. Who will be the champion of champions of the I Beg to Differ Season 9? The final lap of the journey begins August 10 at 3 p.m. For sponsorship inquiries, email info@nigeriainfo.fm or ibegtodifferatnigeriainfo.fm. I Beg to Differ, the tournament of champions.
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6: All right, 94.1 Wazobia FM, now that we eat it like this, so time don't reach. Make with someone, huh? All the Tori dance where they happen for Agwe River State, the Chum wants them. Today na Monday, number 22 day, for the month of June 2026. And oh yes, so me we hold Tori for hand, so my name na Joy Owumere. On top of the Tori, I see there our hand like this, so the River State Waste Management Agency, they don't come out, they talk, say, I beg, they don't, they look for way when it be said they go use, go collab with the communities themselves, so that they have to go fee help them to keep this River State clean, oh, say, cause now everything, when it be say everybody they holler for, say they go like make it happen. The agency, they come out, they make this, I beg, they give communities them, say, I beg now, community people, make una give them place, so when it be said they go fee keep that their dirty container, so that people self go figure they throw away dirty they keep for inside there, and it go there easy too for them to come the pack the dirty too jejeli and wildly. The state managing director on top of Rewama, so we name it Dr. Ebimina Wokoma. Now in they come out to the talk of this very one, oh, he said like this now, so many of these containers them, so when it be say that they throw away the dirty pool, so they don't, they share them, oh, and they go for different places, so, and now they look for places too when it be say they go still carry some of them to put. Also, Oga will come out to come the complain, no. I tell be say many of all these dirty containers them, so whether they would they position they keep for a certain place, whether they tell country people say maybe they go they throw away their dustbin, they put, say many of them that they refuse to throw away dustbin inside, though, but rather that they like so they carry the dirty go they throw away for middle of the road. The Rewama Oga also to come they talk, say himself also come they talk about some of the people them when it be say they reject. May they not keep this dirty container close to them, because many of them talk, say the dirty container, it will be close to their houses and they not like them. And that one are one of the main challenge when it be say themselves they pass through right now. And again, to another politic matter like this, so the Action Alliance candidate for inside Rivers Southeast senatorial by-election, the name now Dr. Douglas Fabeke. Himself who don't come out, they talk, say come in go carry matter. Go drop for inside court to say go challenge you win when he be said the talk say Olaka Ogu na win for the election. Dr. Fabeke, so inside interview con the talk, as a matter of fact, in the alleged say some kind of kurukere waka he there for inside this election, and he gets a very very strong evidence to show say Olaka Ogu make it not too happy for now. Say evidence when he gets is strong where and he go drop and put for inside the court. Like this, so the Action Alliance candidate also too come they throw away report to when he visits some people they suggest they can say in Pachi they enter inside the argument and the quarrel for inside the county whether they count the election result with the ruling party. Make we hear as him be answer with him out.
7: We are going to prove that there was no election on Saturday. So Laka shouldn't rejoice yet because there's going to be a serious evidence against him and his party, PDP. So today we just interacted with those people that were brutalized and getting more evidence from my followers. And one of the funny things they didn't stand was that there was a lot of satellite in where they were doing all this. And I prepared for this election and I'm going to continue to stand to defend the rights of my people.
6: All right, as we come up from that one like this, so my people, the chairman on top of Ikwerre local government area, his name is Charles Wobodo. He don't come out the talk say like this, so they don't say to do this inauguration of the unit to unit renewed hope ambassador, where they should do say, in go begin today, will be Monday. Oga Wobodo, so inside the yarn is so, in talk, He said even the back to farm program also to say go see continue along with the inauguration. According to them, the talk was starting with Ward 1 and 2 for inside Ishukpo, according to the schedule when the BC they put for grant. Then on Tuesday, from Ward 3 and Ward 4, they will continue for inside Elele. While on Wednesday, they say they will keep on Wednesday for corner for Ward 5. And for inside Omerelu, Ward 6 for inside Apani. The exercise, so they say, will continue on Thursday as the Ikwere Rainbow Coalition 2 will move. Enter for inside Ward 8 for inside Ubima and Ward 7 for inside Omawa. Then on Friday, activities also to go happen for inside Ward 11 for Ozoha and Ward 10 for inside Omademe and Ipo. The program, they say they will come move them. Enter for Ward 9 for Magwa and Ward 13 for Alo on Saturday. And the talk will say empowerment activities also too, they go do one for Grano alongside with this inauguration of the unit to unit Renewed Hope Ambassador. The grand finale also too, they said they go schedule am on Sunday for inside Ward 12 for Igrita. This very initiative, so person where they champion am. Now the council chemo, and according to him, oh, in talk said the reason why they champion am so say now to make sure say he empower people them where they stay for inside the area with the practical skills and also to support farmers them and to boost the growth of small business owners them across Ikwere local government area. And again, the chairman for inside the chair local government area, named Nachima Boniface Unjoko. They don't put another feather, join the feathers then when they be say in carry full all the body before. And this one it come from the Diplomatic Award of Excellence when it be say the Diplomat Award of Excellence Award when it be say Diplomatic Cast Baba Entertainment Limited and be done some take give them during the celebration of our cast 30 years on stage. This award so they present at a give them for June 21, 2026 to use to recognize his support and the contribution when he be say in the contribute to the growth of entertainment industries them inside this area. The presentation so person will bring a come at Sama Ategiva Nabasod Taria Jr. on behalf of Mr. Anthony Akatakpo for inside the event. This very event, so people will come there, comedians there for the musicians, so they come there perform plus mock yourself. So when he be say they still present too. Also with the ESA, other Ogbonge entertainers demo plus guests and supporters them from different parts of River State and outside River State, all of them. Now so they show face for inside there. Small time after they don't present this award, they give Oga Unjoko himself to condescend the tanking. You gotta give a cast babao and the organizer. As the business that you say corner arm for the income they and say this is recognized with that they recognize and so if they give a mama morale, mama ginger to continue to the support better things that when it be say it will help creatives them and talent development plus even youth engagement them so that they self to go they do better thing. We go attract many good things come the state. He also took on the talk say like this way say in happy well oh. Even as since any thanking you to go give a cast baba and every other person where they contribute inside the entertainment industry. And finally, celebration on this mountain, as it used to happen. So, for instance, Akokotoro local government area, this one has been said they don't successfully finish their year of Abenama Liberation Day Carnival. The chairman for inside Akokotoro local government area, named Aboya Bob Fubara, in the same praises. So, go to give people them where they stay for there. People in matter concern alas stakeholders and even security agencies and the organizers for the way they used to successfully host the 58th Nayo Money Liberation Day celebration. When it be said that they call the Go to Niger Carnival. So, yeah, and on top of this one, after the Thanksgiving service and the warmth laying ceremony, so you take honor. Every of the people them were relatives so and even soldiers them when he helped to liberate Abanema during the Nigeria Civil War. The chairman can they describe the annual celebration. Send now something when he be said that they do every July 21. Send a part of something every June 21. Send now something when it is very important where for inside the community and also to remember their history. Bob Fubara come they promise so the people that will come from there say the future edition, so say many things go do, so make everybody ready because sweet sweet things go happen for the next one when it be said they're gonna do. All right, 94.1 was a BFM now that we day. My people, now I'm gonna take Barbara on the buff to read for now. 7 o'clock, we'll return back again to giving out to read and what happened for Nigeria and over the world. In case your eye see my
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6: Ata, make a sharply, sharply call out to the number on top 0808-721-7215. 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My name is Joy Onwumere. And I'm Benin.
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13: Do you know how the word detective start?
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13: Detective is a man who can detect a thief. If you can detect a thief, then you are a detective.
15: What if the person can't detect a criminal?
13: A reject crime.

0: I know, say you don't prepare, you don't get your handkerchief. You feel like to go this way. But we'll get some bills to pay, of course. Now, Monday is not for inspirational day. However, our man, they're very active here to sell some markets, courtesy of Wazobi FM. Are you good to go?
1: Good to go, good to go.
0: Shoot your shot.
1: All right, better countryman. First thing for me, it comes from Wow Rice. Wow Rice, now rice will be said, don't take their time make. Now rice will be say, in fact, then select 98% of grain will be say, no good again. The corn package will be say, good, so that as they chop them, all you need to the shot. Now, wow. So when they say enter market, make sure say you choose wild rice, because when you they chop wild rice like this, you know just they chop any wild rice, so you they enjoy every single grain. Also, still for information like this, now we'll be saying, I'm going to carry, they give you one by each, follow by follow, like this. Attention, mama, papa, pikin, afro. You know, say, if you checkmate like this, now, this time of the year, now that time we'll be saying, malaria, they carry head up and down, they look, oh, he want to devour. Because if you checkmate like this, now,

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1: 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But before I go drop the question for today, make a drop the WhatsApp number 0809-030-6414. 0809-030-6414. Now the WhatsApp number where you go drop your correct answer to me, but that will be after we go hear from Wikaja sponsor Martina. And when I come, I go drop the question for the day. Ano mabia.
2: 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It's here!
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1: All right, sharply back to the question for the day. We'll be saying, I'm going to ask you on top, Professor M series. We'll be saying, Martina, carry come. Yeah, so sharply, I believe say you don't call me the WhatsApp number. We'll be saying, you're going to drop your answers to me. And don't forget, saying, Martina, carry this Kajad one. He come. So, question for the day. Bang, bang, bang. Okay. Which percentage of the human body now in the use water make? Oh, make a rephrase them. Which percentage of the human body now in they made up of water? Or make I use Oyibo con state tokam. What percentage of the human body is made up of water? Sharply they drop your answers now. Sharply they drop your answers now. Sharply they drop your answers now. Remember, say first come, first serve. First serve, first come. Now so we draw on top Professor M series. What percentage of the human body is made up of water? Make sure say you drop your correct answers for there. And I go pick the first person we say go drop up. Don't forget it. Say this now Professor M series. We say Martina. A carry come. As it be like this, make I go sip my own Martina. So that my side go jig like Jigawa. So that my side go mount like Mazayon, and as a matter of fact and oil, my side go selenque with melenque. Drop your answers and I go pick the correct person. We win them today on top Professor M series with Martina Caricom.
5: Champions, I hope we have learned something today. Just like plants need water to stay alive, our bodies also need water and other nourishing beverages to grow healthy and strong every single day. Remember the important things water does in our bodies? Water helps our brain think clearly. It helps our muscles move. And it keeps our body strong and healthy. So remember to drink water regularly and eat balanced meals to keep your body well nourished. This is Professor M saying, stay nourished and share happiness with Maltina.
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All right, this is your Chukwuma Station 94.1 Wazobia FM. Informate where we say I want you to come from. Wow, rice. Hey, now rice will be said, I don't take time, Mako. In fact, now rice will be say anytime we be say they chop them, you go just they shout, wow, wow. And if you check me this rice, eh, they don't select 98% of grains will be say no good again. They come package what will be say good so that when you they chop, you are gonna be saying wow, wow. So when next you enter market, make sure say you choose wow rice, because when you they chop wow rice, eh, you know, just they chop any kind of rice, so you make sure say you enjoy every single grain.

0: All right, yes, thank you very much, my brother, for that small information. And as I talk to you, I did with Oscar Forrest, yes, and with Oscar himself, yes, now Balance Greek by Inside Studio. Oscar, good evening to you inside this evening.
1: Good evening, was
0: mm-hmm. This one way, have voice to do gently, gently. Confirm. So, Oscar Forrest, because some people go to wonder which one be Oscar Forrest, which one be Oscar Forrest. What is Oscar Forrest Academy all about?
1: Okay, Oscar Forrest Academy is a community, a licensed community we do operate here in Nigeria.
0: Okay.
1: And across the globe. Mm. So we'll be a group of professional traders from different countries who come together to bring people back into the forest industry. Mm. And we are not just a group, we'll be a group of traders where they grow together with others. Mm. And within Oscar FSB.
0: Okay, so what do you in the offer as you get to do with Oscar FS Forest?
1: Oscar FS, they offer plenty things. Number one, with the offer proper training. So if you join us, we give you one of the best training you can ever get from other communities. Mm. And not only that, Oscar FS, they provide signals for our trainees. And you know, in our community, we made it compulsory that every member of our community must be earning money every day, at least $20 every day from our community. Mm. So Oscar FS provides signals for all the trainees and ensures that they get what they want. Okay. And again, if you join Oscar FS today, we are going to teach you one of the best trading strategies in the world. And you know, you understand how the financial market work and enjoy the benefit from the industry. Okay. And again, if you join today, we are going to help you and you create your trading account with YWO. YWO is one of the most reliable broker, forex broker, that give traders access to the market and they give you safe environment to trade.
0: Mm. All right, on I get office for River State here? Yeah?
1: No, we no get office. All our training are being online because we have many trainees across the globe.
0: Okay, so we're talking about training. What do your student that they feel gain as the student of Oscar FS?
1: They gain plenty things. Number one, financial freedom.
0: Okay.
1: Like I said, we ensure that all our trainees earn money every day because we drop signal for them every day. Understand? Now, if you join us, you they learn skills. We're going to give you money if you they do them well. That one, number one. Number two, we they teach you one of the best trading strategies. Like I said, we have trained over 1,000 people across the globe. Mm. And this 1,000 people are benefiting. And I can tell you that 90% of them are earning a lot of money from the community and from what they don't learn. Understand? Mm. And again, financial freedom. Now, I say that we offer, we ensure that all our trainees earn money.
0: Yes.
1: And they enjoy
0: free.
1: Yeah, they enjoy the for financial industry and all of that.
0: Mm.
1: Now, we don't only trade, we empower people.
0: Okay.
1: We create opportunities and we reduce unemployment in our society.
0: Mm.
1: And again, we ensure that everybody in our community enjoy many benefits in the forest and they understand what forest is all about. That's the most important thing.
0: Now, talking about understanding what the forest is all about, a lot of persons they hear you now, they talk about Oscar FS. Now, now we'll go back to forest himself. For somebody who don't understand what the forest trade be, tell them what the forest trade is all about.
1: Thank you very much. Forest trading means conversion of one currency to another. Mm. Now, you know, say in currency in the world, currencies go up, they go down. So now we will be professional traders. We know when the market, the currency, they go up, and we tell our trainees to buy at that time and they make money. For example, now let's say that today dollar is about 1,300 naira. Mm. To you know, to naira. Now you buy it $1. Now the next day you see, you hear say dollar don't increase. Mm. To 1,005. Now you have made a profit of how much? 200 naira. So that is what forex, conversion of one currency, and we buy and sell and we make money in both ways.
0: Okay, now for somebody who just joined Oscar FS right now, what you go tell her, say YWO mean?
1: Okay, YWO is a broker. Brokers are like bank. They give, like, we now, we no get that money like bank or government to go into the market alone. Now, we go through the YWO, which is a broker. And this broker give you a safe environment to trade and make profit. In terms of security, in terms of low spread, in terms of fast execution, they are number one. And they have many other plenty benefits where traders they gain from their platform. So if you join Oscar FS community today, you are going to create a trading account with YWO so that you feel get access to the market and trade with us. And these people, they have many other things they offer, like people will not get money to trade. So you can purchase what they call a prop firm. So when you join us, we will explain what that prop firm is all about. If you purchase some, you feel the trade. That one now for people will not get money. Okay. We want just start trading for us.
0: Okay. Now, I believe all these things where you talk now, you want the listeners to be part of what you do.
1: Yes.
0: And gain from them as well.
1: Yes.
0: Now, how they go fit to be part of this?
1: Now, for you to join our community, you call me on 080-36-62-57-09.
0: Okay.
1: 62
0: okay.
1: 57
0: okay.
1: 09.
0: Again.
1: 080
0: okay.
1: 36
0: okay.
1: 62
0: okay.
1: 57
0: okay.
1: 09
0: okay. All right, now make them just call you, Abby.
1: Yes, but they just text me on WhatsApp. I'm interested. You'll okay. be added to the community where all those things they take.
0: Okay, now be so now they train people every now and then. Not be so now get a particular seminar when they come up.
1: We have a particular seminar where they come up in Port Harcourt.
0: When?
1: Any moment from now, but the date is not yet fixed.
0: Okay.
1: And we are also building our office here in Port Harcourt.
0: Okay.
1: Which we will announced very soon, and many people will definitely
0: Be part of her.
1: Be part of
0: all her, right. Yes. So, since how long Oscar FS done they on board?
1: We they on board since 2019.
0: 2019,
1: yes, and we do operate in Nigeria and across the globe. As a matter of fact, we have many students here in Port Harcourt.
0: Okay, so since that time, how you go fit to say Oscar FS don't affect the lives of the student when he joined the academy?
1: Now we have trained more than 1,000 people, and I will tell you that 90% of that 1,000 people are extremely doing well in the financial market.
0: Extremely,
1: yes.
0: That means
1: we have more of students in Nigeria and Port Harcourt here, and many other countries as well.
0: Okay, that means you determine as anybody when he get to join Oscar FS Academy, not get anything to worry.
1: You don't have to worry, because in our community, we provide signals for you, because people don't know how to analyze the market.
0: Okay.
1: But here in our community, because we be group of professional traders, we come together. So we know when to buy and we know when to sell. Okay. So we provide all those things for you to, you know, so that to make things easy for all our members.
0: Okay. I would like you to give her that number where you made mention of.
1: Just okay. Text me on WhatsApp. I'm interested on 080-36-62. 5709
0: again
1: 080 36 62 57 09.
0: Okay, all right. You get anything to still let people know?
1: Oscar FS is a licensed community. It's a community that is well registered here in Nigeria, and it operates in across the globe. So it no be something where you go they afraid of. Now community where government know about, and Forest has been there for over 200 years. So anybody will join, go benefit and learn many things from our community and understand how this financial market work.
0: Okay. And the number again?
1: 080
0: 36 okay
1: 62
0: okay
1: 57
0: okay
1: 09.
0: Okay. All right, so now they're on social media?
1: Yes, we they on Facebook, Oscar FS Trading Limited.
0: Okay. And which other social media?
1: No, we know the other social
0: okay, media. Just Facebook.
1: Yes.
0: And so somebody if you reach out to now on Facebook again.
1: Yes.
0: Okay.
1: Thank you very much. 080 36
0: okay.
1: 62
0: okay.
1: 57
0: okay.
1: 09.
0: Again.
1: 080
0: away.
1: 36
0: Mecca.
1: 62
0: Jale.
1: 57
0: oh, yeah, yeah.
1: 09.
0: Uh-huh. And now one of the voice of Oscar himself from Oscar FS Academy. Yes, and follow up with the numbers we need to give you and see how you become one of the academy. And later you thank me, say you grab the contact. At the show back, not go anywhere.
2: Now come back home, na family dey tell welcome as you dey drive. 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Ajeri yo is a noun. Ewewu is praise the Lord. Be careful, na sign of take it easy. Na 94.1 Zobia FM. Don't touch him, don't touch him.

0: July 4th, 2026, the 250th anniversary of American independence. The Great American State Fair becomes the center of it all. All 50 states, a national prayer moment. And that night, the largest fireworks display in the history of the world. There's never been a July 4th like this one. There never will be again. Plan your trip at freedom250.org. Freedom 250, the Great American State Fair, July 4th.
1: I've been talking before, the last two tournaments we keep very qualified for being the AFCON, they come out of group stage. So me, I actually know the rate them say they will come out from group stage, but with the performance they're putting for that first game, I actually get a belief now, say, for this World Cup, they will come out from this group.
2: Kingsley, Kevin, they fit come out for the group?
3: Yes, the only
2: Now Saudi Arabia will be their next game.
3: With the waiting, I see Saudi Arabia play against
1: Spain.
3: Spain.
1: Nobody.
3: Maybe now because of Najami, they play, they bring another tactics. But this Cape Verde side, they feel come up for the group. The only left leg where they go get now, whether they feel reach that mark of best top losers, because we get other people for other groups where still they go for front. But they're fairly clear on whatever happens from this point, whether they qualify or not, they don't make statement. A whole lot of nations will go World Cup for their first, second, third time, not even score a goal. See Egypt. Some people don't even get a single point for their first two World Cups. Then they don't get 2 points. Not be here. You understand? They don't do enough for themselves, for the caliber of nation where they be, for the history where they get, and for the kind of players. So anywhere from here, whether they qualify or not, are they satisfied? And I'm sure say they don't do enough. But if you ask me more, I want me to come up for the group. But it could depend on whether they go meet that mark of best losers or not.
2: Okay. Yeah. Yesterday we were talking about Tunisia for the for Football Republic for first half. You remember now? So the Tunisia coach Javier Victor, he don't confirm say after their next game, win or lose, my job don't finish with Tunisia.
3: Then tell him already now. See now World Cup.
1: he just come to come finish the World Cup journey.
2: Oh Jesus, which kind of country?
1: But for Cape Verde, actually, if you say the good thing about this Cape Verde matter, they say the two on paper toughest team for this group, they don't play them. Like I've been talking, the only 8 countries don't win World Cup. Cape Verde don't play two of those 8 countries because Uruguay don't win World Cup before Spain.
0: 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Be there.
1: No, we walk up before. And the two teams, and draw them. So, Spain, they play Uruguay for the next match. I expect Spain to win that game. That means Spain will get 7 points. Uruguay will still be on 2 points. And minus goal difference, most likely Spain win them.
2: Okay.
1: So, Uruguay, even Cape Verde, even if they draw, they will get 3 points. They will climb up Uruguay. So, the way it be now, all you know, all Cape Verde just need to do now to make sure, say, against Saudi Arabia, they put their best performance and they'll come out of this group. Possibility, they say they will even come out as a second team, not even the best loser for this group.
2: All right, the main issue when really dragged this weekend, now the issue of Jeremy Doku, when he and his wife, they expect the arrival of a Pekin. They say the Pekin now boy, they for his wife, belly. They don't tell him already. They say the Pekin go arrive second week of July. Lizzie, they don't already give the Pekin name. Praise, now be the Pekin name. Ahead of the arrival of Praise, Jeremy Doku say he won't go day with his wife as Pekin they come. Yesterday, he no play for Belgium, Iran. One French lady where they work for L'Equipe newspaper called say, which kind of disgusting moment you won't go spend. Today, they don't tell the woman, say, no come work again, stay house. But Jeremy Doku, my own quarrel with Jeremy Doku now be say, when you no say your wife one bump Pekin in the middle of the World Cup, why waste the slot? Why you not allow another person to take the slot, go the World Cup?
3: Not be interesting himself now.
1: When he choose him before, excuse himself.
2: People there in the past, when they like 2018, a player, I don't forget the name. A player they went when their name. 2022 man no go far. Gabriel Magalhães for Brazil. Because of

0: His wife won't born their first daughter that time, Maya. He tell the Brazilian team, say,
1: hey, excuse himself. Which one may be that?
0: He not go to Qatar.
2: Jarok. You can have it all. Might just say for the this talk relates to something. As a woman, if you get career, if you get business, and if you still get a wonderful family, as a man, a footballer where you be, you feel still they do your career and you still feel get for your time for your family. Now you get one or you say unspoken norm, like you know they written, but it be like a no man. Now no man where they say if you're where they born, you go there as a father to cut the umbilical cord, the navel, the where they connect that umbilical cord. You go there that to cut them.
0: Mm-hmm.
2: I know. I will feel say the coach they aware say his wife get belly, and he do okay say Jeremy Doku come play. He do also do okay say another person for team go collect go play that in position. You know me say oh, let's say for example as Ronaldo Messi get injury, now the end of the team be that. No, other people go step in. As far as Belgium, as far as Belgium, they consign a team big pass one player. Anybody can play. As far as the coach say, like this, now so I won't play the tactics. He don't collect anybody's spot. Now coach see say he do well. He marry the spot. Call and say come join for this 2026 FIFA World Cup. The few days where he go day away, other people should step in.
0: He go come out. The only one game he don't play, Victor. The opening. Man, he won.
2: I
0: guess he beat Iran yesterday because he
2: did.
0: Officially, he will miss round of 32.
3: Officially, officially, the team statement yesterday game, he no miss him because of the childbirth.
0: But yesterday, now the journey in travel now.
3: But officially, when I put out the statement for the team, they're not talking saying that because of saying the travel. They say in gets more knock.
0: And the team they try cover for now.
3: But official, you know, we don't go with official statements.
0: Kingsley. Doku for no Kukuma has made another person like Gabriel Magalhães do with Brazil in 2022.
1: Yeah. Two truths can coexist, two life here exists. So the coach, we don't know here. Now we have a discussion, and we don't know what happened for background. Maybe coach, we don't give that suggestion. He say no, or maybe he give coach suggestion. Coach say no, okay. Stay. We'll go give you okay. And the rest.
0: Market there from just no verse. Who your thought? Republican, what do you think about this Jeremy Doku matter? They drop him on the WhatsApp number 0809030 6414. If for day house, I be for Kukuma. Just say no. Make I go. After I play one or two match, I go back. Go deal with my wife. If they born the pikin, if we see the tournament, I come back. So people don't say if no Kukuma come the World Cup, or Kukuma give the slots to people like Johan Bakayoko and others. When he play that same position, where they play, when are they the World Cup? When they has they watch the World Cup? Cause right now Belgium go play. Between her and them,
2: Jarok, with 25 players, not be our headache to worry about. Now the coach headache.
0: All right, when we hear from you, Republican, we come on go this market.
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1: Oh yeah, so now Jeremy Doku matter, now we carry come from market, come meet you back. This Jeremy Doku matter, how you see him? Join with you, Dr. Kebake Ved, and of course, Tonisha would already tell you, say, have a now. Now go, be this, in the go. Okay, so maybe we take some calls, 0700-941-941-941, I mean the number. Yes, 0700-941-941-941. Yes, so far so good. As we talk, we see Argentina and Austria. 88 minute Kingsley, what will be the update so far?
2: Yes, 88 minutes. First of all, the update, you say my game don't call.
1: For this one, where they grand, where they buy gas 2000, you see they do update.
2: I know, give me that they buy 17 or be 18. No, no, I hope not. Better one they give me, but they cook food.
1: They pump air for you, they cook food.
2: No, it's in the cook food. Funny enough, it don't last. Anyway, Argentina, they really struggle for this game 1-0. I've been to say by now, we don't get 2.5, but it is what it is. Argentina, see, they win 1-0, and we know the conversation. One of the EUs is smelling well, and now you get the goal. They talk about Lionel Messi. This game don't end like this. Nothing will come out again.
1: All right, before we go take the call, ready there, Victor, something in your hand.
3: Yes, so something in my hand. This one, a salutation. It come from Oga Fajera side, Oga Carl Orakwe, the point man. This one, a happy birthday celebration to Mr. Prince Nwokegi of Port Harcourt Electricity Distribution Company. I wish him a very happy birthday, Mr. Prince Nwokegi of Port Harcourt Electricity Distribution Company. And we hope, say, as you celebrate, God will give you more life. And make you make sure, say, our rice and stew, he go remember, because we go show us later.
1: Lizzie will continue. I'm going to take that call. Lizzie will laugh. Hello.
4: Don't become
1: a
4: German minister.
1: You're a German madam now. Hello, who is this?
5: Hello? Good evening, Uncle
1: Big One. Who is this now?
5: My name is Paridigi Adam, the radio governor. For Kukaranda, I'm going to Paridigi
1: Adam, the radio governor. Paridigi Adam, I feel say you go rescue the adopted children for the national park. For your, when you come back to Gokana, you hear Shakabula, now you run. Okay, I'll talk ready for you.
5: Yes, I agree to you.
2: I agree to you.
5: Victor, I agree to you.
6: Yeah, I agree to you.
5: Well, as for Jeremy Doku, he go back, he don't come up for the World Cup due to some family, you know, problem. And the wife get belle. And then a good decision, though. Family over everything, honestly speaking.
1: So, he when he knows, say, his wife will burn in the middle of the World Cup, why he go the World Cup? If I no kukuma allow that slot for another person to go.
5: This thing we get for the country now, then call. I mean, not if you say no, I'm not gonna come, but something like this don't come up. Then you guys go back. You know, if you get some women, we be say if their husband there for the labor room, since the delivery they go well, they go smoothly.
1: Listen, not true.
4: All the moral support, back. Yes.
5: Yeah, moral support. Yeah, Lizzie, I agree to you.
4: Yeah, I agree
5: then,
4: to you.
5: As for Cape Verde,
1: yes.
5: The coach where they just newly appoint. And I thought they don't come.
1: Dana Tunisia.
5: Okay, Tunisia. Okay. Well, maybe I just trust the process now.
1: The process, not trust them. All right, thank you, my dear gather. Somebody send a message or starts from PH. You feel the call us 0700-941-941-941. I be the number to call us to shook mat for the things where we don't highlight this evening. Osas from PHC, I understand family affairs, but Jeremy Doku knew that the ED of his wife, namely the expected date of delivery, and his plans, but decided to still come to the World Cup tournament. I'm very sure if he discussed this with his coach prior, the coach would have changed him for another player, definitely. Really a bad situation, because Jeremy is very important to the team. Now, what thing happened with this?
4: We're not there with team and coach.
1: No, but if this, if it is very important to the team, then if you drop him.
4: The truth remains, and the truth remains, one player no big pass a whole team. And if one player gets injured, let's say he gets injured, another person for no step inside, family over anything, every time, any day, anytime. Now the team be that. I know him not gonna be the first player where they do this. We don't see other players take a break from their international duty to go build their family where they put to bed.
1: Okay, we will take that one. Hello. Let me greet you, Pastor.
6: Yes,
1: good evening.
4: Good evening.
6: Yes. I know that Victor, when Jonas mentioned Victor reacts, which is this one they talk about. Jonas, I'm very dedicated now. Talking about Seremudoku, any man who want to miss this, and if I'm not mistaken, Jonas, they said that the first, Abby.
1: The first speaking, please.
6: Yeah, the first speaking. They are betting, be like that photo.
4: First sweat.

0: come to me and say, you know, like anyone. You say, you know, you lie to me. Say, you play well.
1: Oh, Jesus. I think 107 years now.
0: Yes.
1: Chai. That man strong. He might see the sharp now. Wait till they shock me. He might see the sharp. Pia, pia, pia. Madam Stone, I not get stone for here. I need not the clothes. As her name implies, I would just give her some stones. Na stone. She not request for much. Na stone. Ukuta.
0: Okay. I'm wahala.
1: When I tell them, may they vote for me, they not agree. Hello, Dedia.
2: Hello, Mawu.
1: Onye nakpomyo.
2: I the same go six now. You know, don't forget me, your brother, Akina brother.
1: Oh, go to meet now you.
2: I'm not try that, you know.
1: What do you talk now? You say now the same go to meet.
2: Tell you one thing. Let me shock you.
1: Electrician, shock me.
2: I get one song where they sing. Can we live this way?
1: Huh?
2: I get one song where that family calls. Can we live?
1: Who singer?
2: You forget.
1: Who singer?
2: About this band of a thing. Now settlement where they go on now. So anyhow they like made them do. Hello?
1: Are they listening to you?
2: Oh no. To vote your brother and you use my own money while I go to job. They pay and make the use and the chop. They work of the money where they receive in salary. What do they use and do?
1: I now get you. Come again.
2: And your president, now why they talk?
1: And now let me say come again because I now understand where you go now. Huh? Hello? Hello? Oh. Now let me do I no longer wait to have father again, so I did not... buy anything. Why you not borrow me now? For borrow me as your daddy, then buy the gift to come. Sorry about that. Just know that your daddy is here. Amma, good evening. No, only when you want give gift to. Amma, good evening. No, my name na Ishmael from Borno State. Send me money. Now make I feel gas. Make I send you money. Make you feel gas. What did you do firewood? Me, I dey use gas. Yeah. And they like gas, so gas is not good for my health. I'm allergic to gas. Amma love, good evening, sir. How are you doing today? The Lord is your strength to Nikki Unwa. Nikki Wololo, thank you. Thank you. Amma Taku, good evening. I want to join AMIO so that I can fight Bandit Emeka from number one, Bori. No need to join first. I just enter transport now. Go to Sambiwa. Amma love, good evening. Amma, you are my joy giver. My mama. Now waiting. Okay, my name is Treasure. Treasure, is that you? You are doing well. You are looking splofic. And this was a bishop. Good evening. Happy Father's Day. Bishop, I really surprised my husband. I and our children visited him. Gave him a package. Hosted him with his members. Wow. Omo, I tried for him yesterday. Now me, Deaconess Noma from Umwe Belewon. I trust you. I said, Deacon, I trust you. If not be deco where you be a for say, make I hear from your husband. But I say deco, I believe you. I believe you. If not progress, tell me this thing now until I hear from your husband. I say. Amma Taku, good evening to you. How are you doing today? Amma, my community secondary school, they get problem. Student not fit stay for class.

0: If rain fall, I beg help us. The school is at Oyigbo community in Ahoda West. Okay, Oyigba, hey, for fear waiting concern Oyigbo. 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Oyigba community in Ahoda West. God's time from Oyigba in Ahoda, Ahoda West. And the local government chairman still did the chairman something. Samataku, good evening. Please don't call my name or number on air. My parents are here, and they are okay. They will hear. Okay, I will not call it. I sent you a message on Facebook. I need your advice, please. Okay, I will check Omotok Wazubia. No, send that to Omotok Kingsley so that I go see her quick. But I'll go check there because the message is on there. The volume they high. No wahala. Omotok, good evening. My own, nothing come out to. My wife did not even wish me happy Father's Day. It was my children that wished me happy Father's Day. Wisdom from my phone. Child, wisdom. I don't know the agreement where Adam entered with evil. I thought it was fake, but I actually got the newry. Yahoo, yahoo, people. Let me block you. Because if I not block you from this page now, one person could do mistake, read them out. I don't block you. Yeah, I thought it was fake, but I got this. You send her, una not get WhatsApp for a family group. Send her, give that be not like your family people to first get the money. Yahoo, yahoo. Amma! Give her John Stone. My name now Gosin and Gosin Amadi from Eligbolo. Just the Bolo. Wazobia family, please add my number. Okay, we don't add your number 4. Omo, he reached my turn to join police. The shortlist come, they hang. Now, harmless boy from Oyigbo. My brother join now because police now, we need more people. The way they go now, be like I said, they will come to arrest person to join force now because nobody will go now. Omotok, the chief flogger. I know say, now Ken, they take the waiting. They do Father's Day for you yesterday. It's out tonight, bit. Genesis, now it's out to be that. Since when I'm now your mate, now it's out to be that. Rubbish. Nonsense. Amma, good evening. I carry my husband out to, but when we reach to pay, I tell him, say, I forget my ATM for hers. I make sure the ATM is with him before we leave the house. Do I try? Over try, they worry you. I just wait for the direction where you want pass go heaven. If I not block, I will apply wood. Hey, Nigeria woman. Omotaku, good evening. I dey enjoy your program. Victoria from Omagwa. Victoria, Dalo. And this was Omo. Good evening. Please, I need a...
1: give me the fish and planty. Make I take kulele for Wazo.
0: I need the net insert number. I like how Henry... Now, I shall test that. Now we are the beg Maggie. Now there you the go beg sort. If not be, I shall they are. Enough if I know now. As you just here, I'm all love. Jealousy, enter you. That's how I shall to the start. You are go borrow sort. Now there you go borrow Maggie. He said this was a we not kiss today. On Monday night you won't kiss. Akuna. Your jaw. Blood and warm you know. Can't kiss now. Bishop of Things on Things. Good evening, no. It's out, don't they come? Yesterday, my wife just carried me go Kitchen Republic. Okay, Chicken Republic. Now you call Kitchen Republic. Hey, Jesus. Now, like, this boy not good there. For you to know, no book region. You not region. She spent 100K, and I was happy. I had a very good Father's Day. In my dream, I talk now. It cannot be real. Nigeria must spend 100K for your head. For where? See the way I want to shot everywhere down now. Jesus, I talk now. In a dream. I talk now. It's not possible. Nigeria must spend 100K for your head. shut down. I just public. We bring the woman come here. Jesus, we just no, it's not possible. Oh my beg, drink water small. I don't laugh tire here. Masha from Port Harcourt. Just the left they go. I'm not gonna drink water. Good evening, Bishop. With weapon of men correction, thank you. My name is Smarto, the radio lawyer from Rumumasi. Please help me ask Nigeria where they copy white man for marriage, but not the way they copy the way of the same white man barriers. Who should be barrier? Now you want right? So when we want copy white man, we could copy the barrier. What? If you do white man barrier for here, nobody go know say your papa die you. Or your uncle, anybody die you. Who go come? 80% of people will come on our occasion, most especially barrier. Now rise the culture pool and drink. If you do Oyibo man barrier for here, nobody go know say your papa die you. and the way Nigerians stay they chop for barrier, you go get the way you go see person they chop, you go suspect say in hand there for the death of your person. Because how can you come barrier? You dey bulldozer meat. They crack the bone, they use the bone, they knock, make the marrow way there for the meat to come out. They knock her, you go sucker. Tell me say your hand not there for the man death. You not send somebody for barrier. Your job.
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0: Oh yes, sir, take away the stone, because our Baba God is there present, and so the stone of Ekwesinkwesi, Baba God, remove the music of Ogunne, featuring a flavor there. Yes, a banner, my banner, not the title of that one. And this one say, I'm gonna talk. Good evening. You're doing well, Masha from Abaraiche. Masha, thank you. Thank you, specifically. And it's just after that of Masha before, because not forget, with the enter proverb in a matter of push come time now. Okay, may I pick this call before that? Hello? Hello?
1: Mama.
0: Yes, sir.
1: Good evening.
0: Good evening to you.
1: Ichibuza, I'm calling from Burukini.
0: Ichibuza.
1: Hello?
0: Ichibuza.
1: Kewe.
0: Adema. Kewe makal.
1: Aho. Adema. Evala tu bashede.
0: Ese gane?
1: Evala tu bashede.
0: Oya chay.
1: Ama.
2: Ebakuliti is the process of alala.
1: Enami yende ku.
0: Adeya you na. What you go happen be say? You go there front, I go there your back. You not read Bible. Bible said the word is sharper than two-edged sword.
1: What

being in charge, they sweet. Now that's more in charge where with the day in charge, where they be the only thing where man they benefit. Now some women they come so we supposed to share equal. We are the same. We not be the same. Not be the same. Nigeria woman, no watch na America and Europe finish come say man and woman are equal. We not equal till you come off your papa house, they not be equal, not be my house, you won't call they equal, we not equal. Man, they go through a lot, we not equal. But we go respect and love and care for you. Do everything loving. Make you enjoy yourself, but we not equal. Not equal. When I not go watch the draft, America Fifi, because say, let's do it. We not equal. Oh my, you won't kill me. I cannot kill you. So marriage is sweet, my brother, where they ask. There's enough. If they add maturity to you, they make you responsible. You understand? They give you that responsibility. And if they go to make you get that on time. That's why the moment you do on the right track, if you marry on time like this, your maturity, the way you carry yourself and present yourself is different. Apart from these days now where they see some married men, they overbolo past single people. Omotoko, good evening, sir. Okay, now that's the same one when I read. Omo, leave Samo, making children learn from her. Make it children learn from her. Okay, that means, okay, make it continue. Oh, yeah, now continue. Then not the third person say, no, grow big teeth. Now, so far, make you grow big lip, take over. Omo, good evening, sir. Please, oh, my fiance for some months now, she's giving me character. Hardly to pick my cause, or she will just hang up when we're really talking. Please, I need advice. Blessful from Ahoda. Which advice you need? Go where you are loved. Oh. Go where they give you listening ear. And always they talk. Any boy, any girl where you they date, if he not, they respect you. If he not, they listen to you. Leave her for who they listen to, who they respect to. You know me say the person a bad person. No. He or she just chooses not to respect you. And the moment you know they respect you, you know they listen to you, leave her for who you go respect, who you go listen to. You know me say a bad person. No. But for you, he or she don't decide not to respect you and not to listen to you. Simple. These days, Mokura are not the kill on herself. Say the relationship must work. The boyfriend and girlfriend must work. Na lie you. And let's see if it will work. Now, so you go tebe. Say you debut the relationship made for. You cannot change an adult. Oh. You can only adapt to an adult. The moment you see an adult not making effort to change, they show you high level of disrespect, no regard, nothing. Leave her for who you go respect and regard. Knock on the say, let me, I'm trying to see if it will work. Now, lie you. Is it that you adapt to the person like that? Or you leave the person? Because you can't change an adult. You can only adapt to an adult. Simple like ABC. Not be everything that they waste time, they advise. So, how many years we want day for this level? Go use 15, 20 years, the 30 years, they see whether the person go change. Change what? Now, you born, you not change for papa's, you not change for mama's. Now your hand you won't change. Changer. Omo, as I want to bath now, I saw two cockroach outside the window net. There are two tail side joined together. It's like they are committing sin outside my window. Nikki. See where your mind go. Neke, you never talk with it, they hungry you. So you the monitor cockroach where they dance at Telemadu Beu. Bishop the great advisor. Thank you. You are doing well. Hey, Telemadu Beu. Hey. Here is it.
Yes, sir. Okay. All right. I go

0: I go look at now. Make a quiet look. Oh my, you won't kill me. No. Huh? Hello? Who did ya? You go off this your radio.
1: I don't offer.
0: Okay. Okay. You don't offer?
1: Good evening, sir.
0: Good evening, how buddy?
1: Well, is there order for two? The left for one woman take her.
0: Ole, you go collect them. See where your mind you go. On your job.
1: Babe,
0: like for where me and you, babe. Anytime you see sumo, anytime you see sumo rain like this, you go there be people, babe. Eh?
1: I be a babe now. Why they do like this?
0: When I toast you, when I don't know.
1: I bet leave. I know say don't marry, but now we get you.
0: Okay. Now we have been at you. Yeah. Make I know how they deal with now you, Nabi.
1: Now, okay. Your baby now from Obakri, your baby girl.
0: Okay, the day when I come, no run, no.
1: I don't go run now. You welcome Obakri, no be you run. My brother, occasion, you not come for there. Well, you tell me, say, when you call your hotel, I tell you, say, they look for baby girl, Greek call me. They look you.
0: Okay. So, you did that, they look me.
1: I have not known this. I did that they lick you, but you know, Greek called the baby girl. But I got it. He can't tell me, say, go give me by the gado. He Greek give me. And the husband, no, now, weather for two. Only me, they.
0: Oh, that day, as they look me, you lick lip.
1: Nah, I lick, I know what hella. Okay. But I tell you, now, weather for two. Code don't finish me, only me, they.
0: What is
1: I
0: that?
1: Need somebody who will give me honor.
0: What if I give you the cuckoo?
1: No, I don't need Dakuku from Okeche, no, nah, Okokuru.
0: No, if you marry Anami, you don't come off for Okokuru, nah. And he's still...
1: No, I'm on Okokuru, give her, no. And then young boys, where they do Miano,
0: how many years you did? Huh?
1: I said you don't finish. I'm there 40 years.
0: 42, now you define young boy. Now Dakuku be your husband, yeah?
1: No, I don't need
0: Dakuku. No, if you follow Dakuku now be saying ancestral marriage.
1: I don't want Dakuku. But the guy don't say don't hold. I need young boy go service engineer.
0: Oh, your job. Yeah. Hey, at 42, which person picky you want ki? Nekwenu Maya. Hey. Baridigiado, she says she go manage you. I talk I say I must do one good for you for this life. And finally, I give Baridigiado wife. Ladies and gentlemen, join me as we join Baridigiado and a beloved wife from Ogbakri. Baby girl of 45. Oh, what a selling wedding. Oh, Chineke, this wedding is going to be okonoko. Okonoko. Oh, Chineke namo. Finally, I have done it for Baridigiado. I have done it for Baridigiado. Awoko. Hello, who did ya? Ana meba. I thought I said I must do good for her. And finally, here is the good. You know, so where God won't bless you, the blessing they come in full. Full option.
1: That's
0: and a young girl of 45 years, you know, young girl.
2: No, 42.
0: Okay, now 42 you talk. Approaching, you know, that one a football age. Nigerian girls, they know they call their re age. Now, football age. I said, because I thought they asked myself, I go, nobody did get her for this long and I never do good for her. Yes, I see how God just give her full option. I will pay for the diary.
2: Okay, man, no problem. Come on. I beg. You get me to pay me, but you don't come up with pain for my baby, it's last.
0: Hey, we thank God.
2: Oh my God, where are they? I report this issue to Small Bank yesterday. Where are they staying? We don't want person who build house at the back of where they stay. No, the person knows because they won't complete that at the stay. They never put gate and fence for front, but every year don't be fence for back.
0: Okay.
2: The person will come build for our back, come see people from our own compound. Jump in fence, enter your house, collect the wire.
0: Okay.
2: Come say we wait the year. Nothing make we will not see the person who from this street enter your own house. Come cut wire for another street. For night.
0: On for answer, what I keep on as security to your house?
2: That is the simple question everybody is asking. But you say, now we must answer that question. When secretary police come to my house today, they tell me say tomorrow that they come to us, go station, no, go talk to you, know.
0: Now, story be that.
2: Come on, but for this country, this country is supposed to be
0: safe. No, where it is, I say, now, your nakompa they jump enter. That means if you see say now from nakompa they jump, that means say he quietly stand, they monitor the thief now and he do nothing. Because who tell her? Where he keep on
2: us? Yeah, no, no. Now another street you will be. You won't ask there another street. I'm not coming out the same country they are purpose.
0: No, you not go to blame her. You know he's frustrated because of the loss of it. He's understandable. But not be so he go come they use you can't transfer aggression on una. No, it's understandable. Say yes, he's going through a lot for your property with the thief, but that doesn't mean that you should transfer aggression on una. You must come to where say because you are now get something to come or you keep you as a security to others. If police call, I'm going to ask police that question. Since when, how he keep you as security to monitor a place.
2: Yeah, no.
0: You should do transfer aggression on you. That one has too much. Sorry about that. Hello, there, my fella. Oh, mommy. Oh, Jesus. Bye, Yawa.
3: Oh, there, my love.
0: Hey, Chineke, I'll be a kwana. That love, and I made the day. Say, be woman.
3: Oh, there, they make me, after, like, to wait for money in our hala.
0: What did happen?
3: I enjoy it now.
0: You do enjoy the program, by Yawa. You do enjoy the program. Not be me, they enjoy you. By your because they go, my pitch, no hello.
3: Yeah. If not say they come out, I will know they lock yourself after you drink. We get what they will say for you, our own money, come pay diary.
0: For a gide.
3: For you, Somalia. Oh, there.
0: Yeah.
3: Ode love me when
0: Jileke big baka baya wapu baka who should be love me when lekwe I not get hair for my ampito na nekwe maya na hey baya why you get mad one of these is all my talk you no go give me with laugh tears they drop for my eyes oh I really thank God for you I really enjoy your program every evening. God will bless you, bless you from Ahoda. Thank you, and bless you too. And this was a good evening, sir. I'm not talking. Please, you get one ogoni girl where they die for, but the girl no accept my proposal. I don't borrow money, give this girl before for her birthday stuff, but still no will. Sir, I'm not talking. Please give me OT. I want to vandalize this girl with all my strength. Her name is Happiness. Forget about my name. Ashawo. I must mention her name. You see her? See, now I wait here they talk. Not waste your time to pursue people where not care and love you. Now waste of time. You see me? I know they go where they not accept me. If you like make it be 100 million people did it. If now two people accept, I'm okay with that. Don't go where the same thing in relationship. any man or any woman, even as a man, as a man, if you see woman will like you, you go no. Not just carry the go waka the go toast woman. No. That's why woman they tell man no. Before you approach a woman, first demo around her, position. You go see her, she go admire you. You know, saying a woman he go allow you to make the approach. So when you don't see her, you don't sense her, you just say, okay, this woman like me. Then you approach. By that time, I want it. Something we don't like already, I go to tell you no. You see woman tight face like a Kalabak Bomo. You see Percy face way be like a Jebugari. He not like you. Even your face, they irritate him. You're standing closer. They go and say, baby girl, from afar, the moment I set my eyes on you, you captivated me. Captivation will captivate you then. Nonsense. You are toasty rubbish. Don't waste your time. They toast like some people go say you they go toast woman. Woman go cut her, you say, let me think about it. 1 year see they think about her. 2 years you see they think about her. The same way, but even if you can't use money, buy them later. You go cry. Now most of these people they cry for relationship. Nah. Love who love you. Love who love you. You see, say person not like you, they waste your time. Say, they buy love. They know they buy love. Who like you, not like you. Pornuzo. Come off a road, make her find who love me. What do you say? I give her for bed. You that bed the way you give her. You know how many people will sponsor her? One girl, when he learn work, he don't reach the time to do freedom. Then they do like, they say, okay, to cut the freedom cake. People, when he give her money to tell them work, make the boyfriend call. Now 17 boyfriend I come at. Now the occasion we see they settle 62 weeks ago. Ask 17 boyfriend to sponsor your work where you learn. You collect money for this work, collect money for this work. Come on, look. Which one be the main person now? The daughter away cannot be where they tell they do send off.
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6: 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Who will be the Champion of Champions of the I Beg to Differ Season 9? 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
0: Oh, not like this, and I'm not taking me proverb today with to complain. Bishop, good evening, sir. You are doing well, sir. I just laugh like Percy way not to do come out from his head, though. My name na Miss Bright, the Chelsea babe from Port Harcourt. Oh, for this World Cup, every club, their people do score. Chelsea player never score, no. What did they happen now? Huh? Chelsea player, bitch, any Chelsea player does call. Nobody does call. What did Chelsea do, people? Amma, good evening, woman of God. How are you doing? How are you doing now? How today? Okay, now I'm not sure. Say, good evening. Who shall be woman of God? Okay, now another person there, senator. Maybe now buy your mistake, senator. Amma, good evening. Buy your don't expose you. So in there, enjoy you. Now my buy your on Mona. Now my buy your you go put me for trouble here. Who shall be there? Enjoy you. Na program o no my ba na de kwelubaya le kwelubaya la work and come eh chibo chai good evening no bishop I don't laugh tire here o wish I wish I did there with you bishop I don't break my glass o my glass cup because of you sorry no break glass cup o. See by yawa go put me for problem for this Port Harcourt who should be I dey enjoy you abum your fellow man o. I be a fellow man, no. Make your voice not the. Nah, ne kon. Hi, Chineke. Good evening, no more talk. My name na the Lord, oh. Alpha, humility. I de miss amo. Behave yourself, then. Amo, na so the day for how. Okay, na so I the day for who day for me, oh. Na so. God, I call the waste my time. Waste some people, they say. I chase my wife for almost 3 years. That in a fake. When they chase your wife for the 3 years, you know poor or other girls. If I just plaster yourself for that 3 years, you not talk to any girl. That your wife not talk to anybody. Say chase me for 4 years. It's just all scam. When I'm the deceive on herself. How can I they chase you for 3 years? Wait till I go tell you. Because the first day as I meet you, I don't tell you. My name is so. I'm from so. And I get it. I don't tell you everything. Yeah, because say, let me think about it. The next day I call, which I won't tell you. I won't give you my papa biography. Come. What nonsense is that? You know, agree, I don't agree. I don't move to the next person. Okay, here. Okay, here. Before I go toast like 10 guests, you won't be my own go enter. Uncle, good evening, no. I have been calling since approximately late 2 hours ago. Jesus. Make a read this to finish more than your grammar. I bet you go know who the sender. But you didn't pick the call. Cheers. Cheers to you, Ambassador. If you feel guest to send this message, I don't want to make sure her name. May I read the message again? Uncle, good evening. I have been calling since approximately late 2 hours ago. But you didn't pick the call. Cheers. Who sent this message? Jesus. I don't know. As man know say this woman na Port Harcourt and the way be ram they come. I for just go my company for Lagos because this disgrace is too much. It's too much. I can accommodate this embarrassment. This was a Jimmy with the suspension for doing her ministry. She's all suspension. So all of una know. All of una they send her name. So una know. Say that this girl with the disgrace of our family and our community. Jesus. Progress, what have I done to you? Have I in any way wronged you? Progress. Some people say your name na process. A truth. Your English na process. They process them. Some people say na process. So he's true. They are processing your grammar. Because if not, how can somebody be maintaining useless English for a decade now? She's so comfortable speaking rubbish with confidence. Ability for you to comfortably speak rubbish. Is what I cannot even. Jesus. God. It's all right. God will fight my battle. God will fight my battles. God will fight my. Oh, my good evening, no. You nearly make me fall inside a pepper soup pot when I want to take a Happy Father's Day. Happy Father. Okay, when I want to tell you Happy Father's Day. My hobby. Which one be Kalabak Boma? Rasuma? My name is Maggie from Iwofe. Maggie, okay, you don't know Kalabang Kwamo. The food, the food, the food. You don't see Abama. Where Abama with Afuku. You don't see their back head before. You hardly see Abama. Up you wake, we get up for up you wake. Say head now get Nigeria currency for back of head. If you want to say this man a typical business tycoon, some of them they cuckoo. Back of their head they get pomo. You go just no need to answer whether are you a business tycoon. Now that back head you go tell no say this one a business tycoon, importer, exporter. Almost problem though. Girl, where I asked out 2023, he called me today say she don't agree. Agree to what? 2023. That answer whether the plaster you keep for her, the plaster me keep for you. I'm a buy our day in love with you. You dey run. Why now? He dey look for a baby girl. Blessful, you go behave yourself. By yawa, this the way the fire, you go get her. You go get her. How can you say, why they interrupt? By yawa, say, I love you. Jesus. Oh, boy, you not go kill me for love. I do love your program. Thank God that is in a. You won't bring by yawa. My name, okay, Lillian, oh, you're free to love me. Not by our oh, they cause fight. I can fellow my tema say, I love you, Jesus. Honorable Daddy G.O., good evening, sir. Your show na pay relief to us. God bless you. Na true you talk. If I toss you today and you say, let me think about it as I dey go. Now, so I forget forever, no come. I no go ever ask how far. I go come the ask how far. Ezekiel, now you dey send this one. What do I want to? I told you today, I don't tell you everything about me. We take time, we stand. That now, why some girls miss their true husband? A man, you see how you don't. And the moment a girl see you the first time, look at you, go look you from head to toe. In just check your height. In just check your capability and your ability. You don't give her some of your biography. You don't give her the intros of about you. The next day, say, let me think about it. I will sleep over it. Okay, if you tell me, say, you pray over it, now you go come call me. I don't tell you what I want. You can't expect me to come. I can't toast every day. I'll carry you, paint all the old fast food. You go tell me, say, I'm hungry. They hammer you. Okay, here. Today I carry you go this fast food. We sit down, we talk. Tomorrow I carry you go on. If a kukuma tell me say you be supervisor, if I tell me say you be fast food supervisor, now okay here, at least if you tell me say you think about tomorrow, then you call me. That's what you tell me yesterday. I've talked about it, and I think we'll give it a try. Good and fine. But you can't tell me say I don't talk to you today. Tomorrow I can't come again. Next tomorrow, if I dress bad, finish, my neighbor go ask me. I'll cut it. They say that girl when I did toast is 2 weeks ago. I go check and make and see whether I don't change. For what now? For what now? Not get work. Now jobless man. How can I go and toast you 2 times? I don't toast you. We will start a relationship. You begin washing. If it's too much, you tell me say you go allow me reach Israel. But you not go allow me reach Jerusalem. You go they use that they shake me. No problem. No problem. That one is understandable. Okay, let's start. But you go just they wave Israel. You go they wave the Israelite, but you not go enter Israel. You not go you go from Pakistan Palestine, they see Israel. I say, okay, no problem. Then small, you are going to enter Israel. Then you call tell me, say, okay, until I see sign or say you be really the person when I want, you not go enter Jerusalem. Because how can somebody reach Israel? They never reach Jerusalem.

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Nkivrevu, evulala. Now see Niggi talk up. Still on top, 94.1 was OBFM, now you did. Ebakuliti is the process of alala, evu, evula. Nkivrevu, evulala. Now see Niggi talk up. Still on top, 94.1 was OBFM, now you did.